Today's Best Country, B103, with Happened to Me by Russell Dickerson. I'm your pal Al, joining you on this Wednesday night. Thanks for tuning in. We've got more of today's Best Country coming your way, because up next, it's Nothing But the Taillights by Clint Black on today's Best Country, B103.

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0: 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On today's Best Country, B103. We've got your No Talk Triple Play coming in just a few moments, but first... 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
0: 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Tonight, there's a chance of showers and thunderstorms through the night to the early morning. Increasing clouds with a low of around 72. Northeast wind 5 to 8 miles per hour, becoming south-southeast after midnight. Chance of precipitation is 60%. Tomorrow, there's a chance of showers and thunderstorms in the morning until 1 p.m. Mostly cloudy with a high near 88. East wind 7 to 10 miles per hour with gusts as high as 17. Chance of precipitation is 30%. Tomorrow night, there's a 40% chance of showers and thunderstorms. Mostly cloudy with a low of around 70. East wind 11 to 14 miles per hour with gusts as high as 23. Then on Friday, there's a 30% chance of showers and thunderstorms, mainly before 1 p.m. Partly sunny with a high near 90 degrees. East-southeast wind around 10 miles per hour with gusts as high as 20. That's been your AccuWeather forecast on today's Best Country. 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

Stella Lefty's in Boston on today's Best Country, B103. I'm your pal Al, joining you on this Wednesday night. Thanks for tuning in. We've got more of today's Best Country coming your way, because up next, Patti Loveless says, "I'm that kind of girl," on today's Best Country, B103.

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0: Keith Urban needs somebody like you on today's Best Country, B103. We've got your No Talk Triple Play coming in just a few moments, but first... 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
0: 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Tonight, there's a chance of showers and thunderstorms through the night to the early morning, increasing clouds with a low of around 72. Northeast wind, 5 to 8 miles per hour, becoming south-southeast after midnight. Chance of precipitation is 60%. Tomorrow, there's a chance of showers and thunderstorms in the morning until 1 p.m. Mostly cloudy with a high near 88. East wind 7 to 10 miles per hour with gusts as high as 17. Tomorrow night, a 40% chance of showers and thunderstorms. Mostly cloudy with a low of around 70 degrees. East wind 11 to 14 miles per hour with gusts as high as 23. Then on Friday, there's a 30% chance of showers and thunderstorms, mainly before 1 p.m. Partly sunny with a high near 90. East-southeast wind around 10 miles per hour with gusts as high as 20. That's been your AccuWeather forecast on today's Best Country. We've got more country music coming your way. It's your no-talk triple play with songs like The Right One by Dylan Bloom Band, Carry On by Kenny Chesney, and Old Flames Have New Names by Mark Chestnut on today's Best Country, B103.

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Blake Shelton says, stay country or die trying on today's Best Country, B103. I'm your pal Al, joining you on this Wednesday night. Thanks for tuning in. We've got more today's Best Country coming your way, because up next, Travis Tritt says, take it easy on today's Best Country, B103.

0: Todd Paisley with The World on today's Best Country, B103. Up next, Toby Keith has one thing and one thing only to say. I love this bar. On today's Best Country, B103.
1: 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And we got yuppies. 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
0: 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Tonight, there's a chance of showers and thunderstorms through the night into the early morning. Increasing clouds with a low of around 72. Northeast wind 5 to 8 miles per hour becoming south-southeast after midnight. Chance of precipitation is 60%. Tomorrow, there's a chance of showers and thunderstorms in the morning until 1 p.m. Mostly cloudy with a high near 88. East wind 7 to 10 miles per hour with gusts as high as 17. Tomorrow night, there's a 40% chance of showers and thunderstorms. Mostly cloudy with a low of around 70. East wind 11 to 14 miles per hour with gusts as high as 23. Then on Friday, there's a 30% chance of showers and thunderstorms. Mainly before 1 p.m. Partly sunny with a high near 90. East-southeast wind around 10 miles per hour with gusts as high as 20. That's been your AccuWeather forecast on today's Best Country. 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

Chevy Silverado by Bailey Zimmerman on today's Best Country, B103. I'm your pal Al, joining you on this Wednesday night. Thanks for tuning in. We've got more of today's Best Country coming your way, because up next, Terry Clark says, poor, poor, pitiful me, on today's Best Country, B103.

0: Today's Best Country, B103, with Country and She Knows It by Luke Bryan. Up next, Sam Hunt says, take your time. 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
1: I don't know if you were looking at me or not. 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

0: Alan Jackson is living on love on today's Best Country, B103. 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
0: 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Tonight, there's a chance of showers and thunderstorms through the night to the early morning. Increasing clouds with a low of around 72. Northeast wind 5 to 8 miles per hour, becoming south-southeast after midnight. Chance of precipitation is 60%. Tomorrow, there's a chance of showers and thunderstorms in the morning until 1 p.m. Mostly cloudy with a high near 88. East wind 7 to 10 miles per hour with gusts as high as 17. Tomorrow night, there's a 40% chance of showers and thunderstorms. Mostly cloudy with a low of around 70 degrees. East wind 11 to 14 miles per hour with gusts as high as 23. Then on Friday, there's a 30% chance of showers and thunderstorms, mainly before 1 p.m. Partly sunny with a high near 90. East-southeast wind around 10 miles per hour with gusts as high as 20. That's been your AccuWeather forecast on today's Best Country.
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Marge says it won't be long on today's Best Country, B103. I'm your pal Al, joining you on this Wednesday night. Thanks for tuning in. We've got more of today's Best Country coming your way, because up next, we got a bit of a pouty pants, because George Strait says, I hate everything, on today's Best Country, B103.

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Good Little Girls with Blue County on today's Best Country, B103. Up next, what are the charges? Well, Alabama says it's love in the first degree on today's Best Country, B103.

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0: 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Tonight, there's a chance of showers and thunderstorms through the night to the early morning, increasing clouds with a low of around 72. Now, northeast wind, 5 to 8 miles per hour, becoming south-southeast after midnight. Chance of precipitation is 60%. Tomorrow, there's a chance of showers and thunderstorms in the morning until 1 p.m. Mostly cloudy with a high near 88. East wind 7 to 10 miles per hour with gusts as high as 17. Then tomorrow night, there's a 40% chance of showers and thunderstorms. Mostly cloudy with a low of around 70. East wind 11 to 14 miles per hour with gusts as high as 23. Then on Friday, there's a 30% chance of showers and thunderstorms, mainly before 1 p.m. Partly sunny with a high near 90. East-southeast wind around 10 miles per hour with gusts as high as 20. That's been your AccuWeather forecast on today's Best Country. 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

0: 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With How Far Will It Mow? You can take home a 61-inch Bad Boy Rebel mower this September and be the envy of your entire neighborhood.
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0: As you trim your lawn to perfection. All summer long, we'll be taking guesses on how far the mower will mow. I mean, go. As we hit the highway on a tour of river country at the end of the summer. You can enter one guess at B103.fm and win bonus guesses throughout the summer on air, on Facebook, through texting, and on location. 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
0: 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How far will it mow? Going on all summer.
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5: Slight chance of thunderstorms overnight. Otherwise, cloudy skies expected. Lows dip down to about 72. Winds out of the east, 8 to 15 miles per hour. Sunshine mixed with clouds at times. Thursday, slight chance for storms. High temperatures reach up to 92. Slight chance of thunderstorms Thursday night, 71. Low 90s Friday and Saturday with storms both days. I'm weatherology meteorologist Laura Lockwood on News Channel Nebraska. Right now, 77.

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0: This summer, B103 and No Limit Power are giving away a prize that's a cut above the rest. With How Far Will It Mow? You can take home a 61-inch Bad Boy Rebel mower this September and be the envy of your entire neighborhood.
1: I cut that grass for free.
0: As you trim your lawn to perfection. All summer long, we'll be taking guesses on how far the mower will mow. I mean, go. As we hit the highway on a tour of river country at the end of the summer. You can enter one guess at B103.fm and win bonus guesses throughout the summer on air, on Facebook, through texting, and on location. Whoever has the closest guess to the actual distance will be taking that bad boy home for themselves.
2: I got my guess in.
0: 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Going on all summer.
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5: Mainly cloudy overnight with a slight chance for storms. Lows around 72. Easterly winds 8 to 15 miles per hour. Partly cloudy skies Thursday. Chance of thunderstorms 92. Partly cloudy Thursday night. Slight chance for storms 71. Temperatures above average Friday and Saturday with highs in the low 90s. Storms possible both days. I'm weatherology meteorologist Laura Lockwood on News Channel Nebraska. Right now, it's 77 degrees.
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0: 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With How Far Will It Mow? You can take home a 61-inch Bad Boy Rebel mower this September and be the envy of your entire neighborhood.
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0: As you trim your lawn to perfection. All summer long, we'll be taking guesses on how far the mower will mow. I mean, go. As we hit the highway on a tour of river country at the end of the summer. You can enter one guess at B103.fm and win bonus guesses throughout the summer on air, on Facebook, through texting, and on location. Whoever has the closest guess to the actual distance will be taking that bad boy home for themselves.
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5: Mainly cloudy overnight with a slight chance for storms. Lows around 72. Easterly winds 8 to 15 miles per hour. Partly cloudy skies Thursday. Chance of thunderstorms 92. Partly cloudy Thursday night. Slight chance for storms 71. Temperatures above average Friday and Saturday with highs in the low 90s. Storms possible both days. I'm weatherology meteorologist Laura Lockwood on News Channel Nebraska. Right now, 78.

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0: 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You can take home a 61-inch Bad Boy Rebel mower this September and be the envy of your entire neighborhood.
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0: As you trim your lawn to perfection. All summer long, we'll be taking guesses on how far the mower will mow. Go. As we hit the highway on a tour of river country at the end of the summer. You can enter one guess at B103.fm and win bonus guesses throughout the summer on air, on Facebook, through texting, and on location. Whoever has the closest guess to the actual distance will be taking that bad boy home for themselves.
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0: 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Going on all summer.
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5: Slight chance for storms overnight. Otherwise, cloudy skies expected. Lulls level off around 72. Winds out of the east, 8 to 15 miles per hour. Highs around 92. Thursday, chance of thunderstorms. Slight chance of thunderstorms. Thursday night, 71. Temps a bit above average Friday and Saturday, with highs in the upper 80s to the low 90s. Thunderstorms possible both days. I'm weatherology meteorologist Laura Lockwood on News Channel Nebraska. Currently 78.
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0: As you trim your lawn to perfection. All summer long, we'll be taking guesses on how far the mower will mow. I mean, go. As we hit the highway on a tour of river country at the end of the summer. 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Whoever has the closest guess to the actual distance will be taking that bad boy home for themselves.
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0: 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How far will it mow? Going on all summer.
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5: Slight chance for storms overnight. Otherwise, cloudy skies expected. Lulls level off around 72. Winds out of the east, 8 to 15 miles per hour. Highs around 92. Thursday, chance of thunderstorms. Slight chance of thunderstorms. Thursday night, 71. Temps a bit above average Friday and Saturday, with highs in the upper 80s to the low 90s. Thunderstorms possible both days. I'm weatherology meteorologist Laura Lockwood on News Channel Nebraska. Right now, 76.

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0: 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With How Far Will It Mow? 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

0: Cloudy skies expected overnight with a low of 72. Easterly winds 8 to 15 miles per hour. Chance of thunderstorms Thursday. Highs level off around 92. Sunshine mixed with clouds at times. Slight chance of thunderstorms Thursday night. Lows level off around 71. Partly cloudy. Temperatures above average Friday and Saturday with highs in the upper 80s to the low 90s. Thunderstorms both days. I'm weatherology meteorologist Laura Lockwood on News Channel Nebraska. Currently, it's 76 degrees.
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northeastern Nebraska, northern Colfax County in northeastern Nebraska, northeastern Platte County in northeastern Nebraska, northwestern Dodge County, southeastern Stanton County in northeastern Nebraska, until 3:30 a.m. At 3:02 a.m., a severe thunderstorm capable of producing a tornado was located near Lee, or 19 miles northeast of Columbus, moving east at 45 miles per hour. Expected hazards include tornado. This is a radar-indicated threat rotation. Impact. Flying debris will be dangerous to those caught without shelter. Mobile homes will be damaged or destroyed. Damage to roofs, windows, and vehicles will occur. Tree damage is likely. This dangerous storm will be near Clarkson around 3:05 a.m. Powell's around 3:10 a.m. Dodge around 3:20 a.m. Other locations in the path of this tornadic thunderstorm include Snyder. Take cover now. Move to a basement or an interior room on the lowest floor of a sturdy building. Avoid windows. If you are outdoors, in a mobile home, or in a vehicle, move to the closest substantial shelter and protect yourself from flying debris.

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1: News Channel, Nebraska AccuWeather.
2: Cloudy skies expected overnight with a low of 72. Easterly winds 8 to 15 miles per hour. Chance of thunderstorms Thursday. Highs level off around 92. Sunshine mixed with clouds at times. Slight chance of thunderstorms Thursday night. Lows level off around 71. Partly cloudy. Temperatures above average Friday and Saturday with highs in the upper 80s to the low 90s. Thunderstorms both days. I'm weatherology meteorologist Laura Lockwood on News Channel Nebraska. Right now, 77.

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4: Cloudy skies expected overnight with a low of 72. Easterly winds 8 to 15 miles per hour. Chance of thunderstorms Thursday. Highs level off around 92. Sunshine mixed with clouds at times. Slight chance of thunderstorms Thursday night. Lows level off around 71. Partly cloudy. Temperatures above average Friday and Saturday with highs in the upper 80s to the low 90s. Thunderstorms both days. I'm weatherology meteorologist Laura Lockwood on News Channel Nebraska. Right now, 77.
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So I pointed at John Roy and said, it's all his, now please let me go. I mean, it was your idea, genius. I was just laying there in bed when you said...

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5: Partly cloudy today with a chance of thunderstorms. High of 92. East winds 8 to 15 miles per hour. 71 tonight. Slight chance of thunderstorms. Mainly cloudy skies expected tomorrow. Slight chance of thunderstorms. High temperatures reach up to 91. Slight chance for storms Saturday and Sunday. Upper 80s Saturday, mid 80s by Sunday. I'm weatherology meteorologist Laura Lockwood on News Channel Nebraska. Currently, it's 78 degrees.

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4: Partly cloudy today with a chance of thunderstorms. High of 92. East winds 8 to 15 miles per hour. 71 tonight. Slight chance of thunderstorms. Mainly cloudy skies expected tomorrow. Slight chance of thunderstorms. High temperatures reach up to 91. Slight chance for storms Saturday and Sunday. Upper 80s Saturday, mid 80s by Sunday. I'm weatherology meteorologist Laura Lockwood on News Channel Nebraska. Currently, it's 78 degrees.
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4: News. I'm Chris DeMeo. White House Press Secretary Karoline Leavitt announces she's stepping down. President Trump reacting on Truth Social.
5: President Trump announcing one of my most trusted aides, Karoline Leavitt, will be departing her role at the end of the month so she can spend more time with her beautiful young children and family. A decision I totally understand and respect.
4: Fox's Jackie Heinrich at the White House. One teenager injured and another in custody after a shooting at a high school in Warner Robins, Georgia.
6: There was a group of students inside the bathroom and a verbal altercation took place between two of the students. That verbal altercation quickly escalated into a physical altercation.
4: Houston County Sheriff Matt Moulton, the suspect caught an hour later. One winning ticket sold in Illinois in last night's Powerball drawing, that ticket worth a staggering $1 billion. 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

0: Brett Young, in case you didn't know, on today's Best Country, B103, B103.fm, and Alexa Play B103 through your Alexa-enabled device. A fantastic morning to you on this wonderful Thursday. Ben Root hanging out with you here all the way until we hit up that 10 o'clock hour. Then I'll pass things on to either the other Ben or Hank. We'll see who's able to fill in here today. Coming up on the program, it's Thursday. That means Thursday Text Trivia. 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
1: Looking ahead at next year's crop. Hello, I'm Kellen Havikin with the latest agribusiness news on Brownfield. The Pioneer Brand Z-Series soybean revolution continues with even more varieties bred for your growing region. Z-Series sets new standards in yield potential and return on investment. Pioneer One stands strong. Tight margins have many farmers already considering their 2027 crop budgets. Brownfield's Jared White has more.
2: Scott Beck, president of Beck's Hybrids, says research shows seed purchases typically make up 12 to 14% of a producer's annual input costs.
3: The value of seed being the most consistent in a cost per acre, and it delivers the most value in terms of the revenue increase that you'll see, because new releases each year bring more yield, more disease tolerance.
2: He tells Brownfield the proper management is key to getting the most out of the seed budget.
3: The conversation to maximize what seed can deliver is talking about how can I manage the hybrids that I'm getting to actually produce $25 or $50 or $100 more revenue per acre.
2: Beck says the company continues to explore advanced management techniques to efficiently expand yield through its practical farm research, which is free to all. In El Paso, Illinois, I'm Jared White for Brownfield.
1: The smallest U.S. wheat crop in decades continues to shrink. USDA now has combined production at 1.53 billion bushels, 5 million less than July, and sorghum production will be considerably smaller than 2025. The USDA says the crop will be 296 million bushels, a drop of more than 140 million on the year. Two Indiana ag leaders say participating in USDA's National Agricultural Statistics Service lockup provides the industry a first-hand look at how the agency produces market-sensitive reports. Ed Ebert with Indiana Corn Growers Association and the Indiana Soybean Alliance was in the room Wednesday and was surprised that USDA increased production for both corn and soybeans.
4: When you add acreage like that, there's always the question of where was the acreage at? How reliable do they think that estimate is? I think that just adds an additional risk in terms of the market. We've had a pretty sharp price reaction on both soybeans and corn as a result of this report.
1: Indiana farmer Ron Hensley says the lockup provides additional data transparency.
5: I felt like the soybean acres would be larger and corn acres would be down because early spring, you know, the inputs were higher, and it was a pleasant surprise when we got out that the market was up.
1: A South Central Kansas farmer says corn harvest is right around the corner.
6: Probably within the next 7 to 10 days.
1: Justin Nolan farms southwest of Wichita, and he says his crop is about 2 weeks ahead of the average pace.
6: The heat that we've been having has kind of pushed things along quite a bit. So generally, we're somewhere around Labor Day.
1: I'm Kellen Havikin for Brownfield.
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12: Partly cloudy today with a chance of thunderstorms. High of 92. East winds 8 to 15 miles per hour. 71 tonight, slight chance of thunderstorms. Mainly cloudy skies expected tomorrow. Slight chance of thunderstorms. High temperatures reach up to 91. Slight chance for storms Saturday and Sunday. Upper 80s Saturday, mid 80s by Sunday. I'm weatherology meteorologist Laura Lockwood on News Channel Nebraska. Right now, it's 77 degrees.

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0: I knew it, I knew you. That's Taylor Swift on today's Best Country, B103. And streaming too, B103.fm. On the horizon, we've got the new one from Dustin Lynch. Plus, we'll check out what's happening around River Country in that community notebook here. But let's talk Taylor news here a little bit. And wow, just wow, this is amazing. Congratulations, Taylor. You are becoming the youngest ever inductee into the Nashville Songwriters Hall of Fame. Yes, that was announced on Tuesday, chosen for the Contemporary Songwriter Artists category. And how about these nominees that she beat? Chris Stapleton, Miranda Lambert, and Phil Vassar. I mean, you got three of my faves in there. Taylor Swift, Miranda Lambert, Chris Stapleton. I don't know. That's pretty stunning. But she is 36 years old now, by the way. If you're thinking Taylor is still like 20-something, no, not close. She says, from the time I started writing songs as a child, I fixated on Nashville as a perfect place to be. I wanted to learn with and from the best and get to immerse myself in a community of storytellers. And thankfully, Nashville turned out to be exactly what I dreamed of, a town that validated and prioritized hard work, determination, and imagination. To be honored by this city I love so much is a beautiful thing, and I'm very grateful. So, hey, congrats to her. She also, by the way, became the youngest woman ever inducted into the Songwriters Hall of Fame recently. So not just the Nashville Songwriters Hall of Fame, but the full Songwriters Hall of Fame, all types of music. Other inductees of the Nashville Songwriters Hall of Fame include Sean Camp, Lee Thomas Miller, Lyle Lovett, and Bruce Channel. And the induction ceremony will be this fall. So congrats to her. All right, more music's on the way and a few from Dustin Lynch. And we'll check out what's up with the Community Notebook on the way.
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That's Dustin Lynch right here on Today's Best Country, B103. 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
6: Partly cloudy today with a slight chance for storms. Highs around 92. East winds 8 to 15 miles per hour. Slight chance of thunderstorms tonight. Lows level off around 71. Slight chance for storms tomorrow. Daytime highs approaching 91. Mainly cloudy. Upper 80s Saturday with a slight chance for storms. Cooler Sunday with highs in the mid 80s. Storms continue. I'm weatherology meteorologist Laura Lockwood on News Channel Nebraska. Currently 77.

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2: Fox News, I'm CJ Papa. White House Press Secretary Karoline Leavitt turns 29 later this month, and at the end of August, she's leaving the Trump administration.
3: She says being a mother and welcoming a new baby while working in one of the most demanding jobs in the world has been the most rewarding yet challenging season of my life, to say the least. I have felt in my heart that I cannot be the best mom my two young children deserve while devoting the constant time, energy, and attention required of the White House Press Secretary.
2: Fox's Madeline Rivera reporting. President Trump says he understands and respects her decision, adding Leavitt will be one of his top outside advisors. Bracing for a potential major storm in Hawaii that's turning southeast of the islands, it's forecast to become a tropical storm later today. And frantically searching for life in the rubble in Colombia following Monday's earthquake, at least 265 people have died. 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
7: 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Ben Root with you into my second hour here on the airwaves today. 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
8: Thank you. Good morning. An Auburn woman escaped injury from a car fire Wednesday, but her first car and school supplies for her children were lost. Fire Chief Darwin McCollum said 36-year-old Amy Shipley noticed smoke coming into the passenger compartment of her Chevrolet Trailblazer from beneath the glove compartment. He suspects an electrical failure as the cause of the fire. Shipley was on her way to get gasoline for the Trailblazer before going to work. She said she felt helpless against the smoke and flames, but concentrated on getting her belongings out of the vehicle. Although she got much of the school supplies for her four children tossed to the side, heat still melted plastic a dozen feet away, and smoke could be seen from the Nemaw County Fairgrounds. McCollum said Shipley did the best she could to save her belongings without getting injured. Brenna Dell, 41, of Miles City, Montana, is charged in Cass County with possession August 5th. A sheriff's office affidavit says the deputy observed a sob on the shoulder of Interstate 80 and found Dell asleep. She is suspected of possession of methamphetamine, hydrocodone, amphetamine, and lorazepam. Daniel Monahan, 46, of Weeping Water, is charged with attempted second-degree assault on May 25th. Monahan is accused of ramming an ATV with a UTV he was driving. Deputies complete a no-trespassing order for Monahan. Eli Lisecki, 54, of Omaha, is charged with assault July 26th. Plattsmouth Rescue responded to a medical emergency at Bay Hills Clubhouse and attempted to transport Lisecki to an Omaha hospital. An arrest affidavit says the ambulance had to pull over after Lisecki became combative. Natasha Graham, 39, of Nebraska City, is charged in Otoe County with violation of a domestic protection order July 31st. A protection order excludes Graham from an 11th Corso residence where deputies responded to a disturbing the peace complaint. Isaiah Katzenstein, 23, of Auburn, is charged with false imprisonment July 20th. A Nemaha County Sheriff's Office affidavit says deputies were dispatched to a disturbance to a G Street apartment. A woman told investigators she had been prevented from leaving the residence. Arthur Rees, 24, of Peru, is charged with terroristic threats July 18th. Rees denies threatening a man who told deputies he had been pulled from a truck and was struck. A former Nebraska women's basketball assistant coach, Chuck Love, is seeking to have a lawsuit filed by Ashley Scroggin, a former player, dismissed after he said the affair between the two was consensual and not unconstitutional. Scoggin's 2024 lawsuit contends her civil rights were violated before she was dismissed and is seeking a jury trial for unspecified damages. Scoggin's lawsuit contends her civil rights were violated in the lead-up to her dismissal. She seeks a jury trial in Lincoln. News Channel Nebraska will televise a Creighton University volleyball match this fall, marking the first Creighton University broadcast in NCN's history. NCN will showcase the Blue Jays match against Big East foe DePaul on Friday, October 2nd. The broadcast expands NCN's coverage of collegiate athletics and will give volleyball fans across Nebraska an opportunity to watch the Blue Jays on television. Creighton is coming off a 28-6 season in which the Blue Jays advanced to the NCAA Tournament Elite Eight before falling to eventual national runner-up Kentucky. The Blue Jays enter the 2020 season ranked 13th in the AVCA preseason poll. Brownville is hosting an artist walk August 15th from 10 a.m. to 4 p.m. Artists will be showing their work throughout the village, including the Antiquarium and Opera House. The river stage is at 8.5 feet. From the News Channel Nebraska Newsroom, I'm Dan Swanson.
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10: Partly cloudy today with a slight chance for storms. Highs around 92. East winds 8 to 15 miles per hour. Slight chance of thunderstorms tonight. Lows level off around 71. Slight chance for storms tomorrow. Daytime highs approaching 91. Mainly cloudy. Upper 80s Saturday with a slight chance for storms. Cooler Sunday with highs in the mid-80s. Storms continue. I'm weatherology meteorologist Laura Lockwood on News Channel Nebraska. Currently 77.
7: There's a look at the forecast from our Weatherology Weather Center. More details on what's to come with the weather here in just a bit. Let's toss in our Pledge of Allegiance right now and a patriotic salute tune after that, courtesy of Larson Motors on Frontage Road in Nebraska City. 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

0: There's still a lefty in Boston at today's Best Country, B103 and B103.fm. Hey, coming up, we've got a look at the latest news info once again, ag details. We'll also check out what's happening with funeral announcements, the forecast, and more. Plus, see if I can't toss out that Thursday text trivia question for you this hour, too. But right now, let's talk about some good news stories like, how about this? A pretty amazing story out of Utah. A teenager spent about 300 hours this fall. 300 hours. That's like working full time for, you know, over 7 weeks. And did so to build a custom 3D printed wheelchair for a 21-month-old girl. His name's Zach Waters. He's 13. She's obviously under 2. He designed the chair with pink accents. It has a removable cup holder and tray and even storage space for her medical equipment. That's phenomenal. He also made a footrest and headrest adjustable so the wheelchair can grow with her over time. Said the project combined his two favorite things, helping people in need and 3D printing. So, hey, tip of the cap to that guy. He's got a future, I think, right there. And yesterday was World Elephant Day. And how about this elephant news? They found elephants released into the wild after years in captivity there in South Africa are adapting very well to life on wildlife reserves. Researchers found 11 formerly captive elephants over 5 years and found that they behaved a lot like wild elephants with totally normal stress levels after having been released. So, good news on the elephant front. All right, going to drop in some Nico Moon coming up, and we'll look at your news here in a few, too, on B103.
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3: Partly cloudy today with a slight chance for storms. Highs around 92. East winds 8 to 15 miles per hour. Slight chance of thunderstorms tonight, lows level off around 71. Slight chance for storms tomorrow, daytime highs approaching 91, mainly cloudy. Upper 80s Saturday with a slight chance for storms. Cooler Sunday with highs in the mid-80s. Storms continue. I'm weatherology meteorologist Laura Lockwood on News Channel Nebraska. Currently 77.

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1: 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All right, we're rolling on through our 6 o'clock hour, having a good time here on this wonderful Thursday. And we hope you'll join us out there at Arbor Day Farm this Friday and have a good time with us in person there as well. That's right. Coming up on Friday, we'll broadcast live. It'll be Tanya and Jenny on location from 10 till noon at Arbor Day Farm. Always a lot of great stuff happening out there, so good times to be had by all. And we'll tell you what's going on out there on the airwaves at B103 and do a couple of check-ins on Facebook Live as well from 10 to noon this Friday at Arbor Day Farm. They've got the You Pick Flowers happening, You Pick Apples coming up soon. Of course, they've got something special, I'm sure, for Applejack we'll learn about. Also, they got the Gravel World's Cheer Zone, August 22nd, and some new food and beverage products to peruse there as well. Plus, I mean, they've got the stuff they always have out there that's amazing, too. Doesn't have to be new to be amazing there at Arbor Day Farm, I'll tell you that much. So check it out. We'll check in on B103 from 10 to noon. And we'll also have our How Far Will It Mow mower out there from No Limit Power, that 61-inch bad boy Rebel Riding mower. So come on out and check it out, too. All right, we're back into more tunes here shortly. Going to drop in the news, though, when we come back right here on B103.
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1: Hey, fantastic Thursday morning to you here. It's the 13th of August, 2026, making our way through this month quickly, and more kids getting back to school today. I think I've heard of at least three different days this week that people had their first day of school. Some today, some tomorrow, and some are on Tuesday. We're all over the place here. And let's see what's up with the news right now. 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
0: Thank you. Good morning. An Auburn woman escaped injury from a car fire Wednesday, but her first car and school supplies for her children were lost. Fire Chief Darwin McCollum said 36-year-old Amy Shipley noticed smoke coming into the passenger compartment of her Chevrolet Trailblazer from beneath the glove compartment. He suspects an electrical failure as the cause of the fire. Shipley was on her way to get gasoline for the Trailblazer before going to work. She said she felt helpless against the smoke and flames, but concentrated on getting her belongings out of the vehicle. Although she got much of the school supplies for her four children tossed to the side, heat still melted plastic a dozen feet away, and smoke could be seen from the Nemaha County Fairgrounds. McCollum said Shipley did the best she could to save her belongings without getting injured. Brenna Dell, 41, of Miles City, Montana, is charged in Cass County with possession August 5th. A sheriff's office affidavit says the deputy observed a sob on the shoulder of Interstate 80 and found Dell asleep. She is suspected of possession of methamphetamine, hydrocodone, amphetamine, and lorazepam. Daniel Monahan, 46, of Weeping Water, is charged with attempted second-degree assault on May 25th. Monahan is accused of ramming an ATV with a UTV he was driving. Deputies complete a no-trespassing order for Monahan. Eli Lisecki, 54, of Omaha, is charged with assault July 26. Plattsmouth Rescue responded to a medical emergency at Bay Hills Clubhouse and attempted to transport Lisecki to an Omaha hospital. An arrest affidavit says the ambulance had to pull over after Lisecki became combative. Natasha Graham, 39, of Nebraska City, is charged in Otoe County with violation of a domestic protection order July 31st. A protection order excludes Graham from an 11th Corso residence where deputies responded to a disturbing the peace complaint. Isaiah Katzenstein, 23, of Auburn, is charged with false imprisonment July 20th. A Nemaha County Sheriff's Office affidavit says deputies were dispatched to a disturbance to a G Street apartment. A woman told investigators she had been prevented from leaving the residence. Arthur Rees, 24, of Peru, is charged with terroristic threats July 18th. Rees denies threatening a man who told deputies he had been pulled from a truck and was struck. A former Nebraska women's basketball assistant coach Chuck Love is seeking to have a lawsuit filed by Ashley Scroggin, a former player, dismissed after he said the affair between the two was consensual and not unconstitutional. Scroggin's 2024 lawsuit contends her civil rights were violated before she was dismissed and is seeking a jury trial for unspecified damages. Scroggin's lawsuit contends her civil rights were violated in the lead-up to her dismissal. She seeks a jury trial in Lincoln. News Channel Nebraska will televise a Creighton University volleyball match this fall, marking the first Creighton University broadcast in NCN's history. NCN will showcase the Blue Jays match against Big East foe DePaul on Friday, October 2nd. The broadcast expands NCN's coverage of collegiate athletics and will give volleyball fans across Nebraska an opportunity to watch the Blue Jays on television. Creighton is coming off a 28-6 season in which the Blue Jays advanced to the NCAA Tournament Elite Eight before falling to eventual national runner-up Kentucky. The Blue Jays enter the 2020 season ranked 13th in the AVCA preseason poll. Brownville is hosting an artist walk August 15th from 10 a.m. to 4 p.m. Artists will be showing their work throughout the village, including the Antiquarium and Opera House. The river stage is at 8.5 feet. From the News Channel Nebraska Newsroom, I'm Dan Swanson.
1: 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You can visit them in person just north of the courthouse in Nebraska City, or call them up at 402-873-5864. Hazel Lucille Lawton, age 76, of Nebraska City, formerly of Syracuse, passed away Sunday, August 9th at Haven Manor in Hickman, Nebraska. Funeral service will be at 10:30 Saturday morning at Goody Mortuary, Nebraska City. Burial will follow at Wayuka Cemetery, Nebraska City. Memorials may be given to the family for future designation. Goody Mortuary, Nebraska City is in charge of the arrangements for Hazel Lucille Lawton. Kenneth W. Rodaski, age 81, of rural Cook, Nebraska, passed away at home Friday, July 31st. Kindness of Kenny will be this Saturday morning at 11 o'clock at Hemmingson Funeral Home in Auburn, and services are entrusted to Hemmingson Funeral Home of Auburn for Kenneth W. Rodaski. Craig Connect, age 60, of Auburn, passed away Wednesday, August 5th in Auburn. Celebration of life will be held this Saturday afternoon at 2 o'clock at Gallery 75 in Auburn. Memorials are suggested to Craig's GoFundMe account, and services are entrusted to Hemmingson Funeral Home of Auburn for Craig Connect. And Danny L. Rahel, age 68, of Nebraska City, passed away Wednesday, August 5th at Bergen Mercy Medical Center in Omaha. No formal funeral services will be held at this time, and Goody Mortuary, Nebraska City is in charge of the arrangements for Danny L. Rahel. For the full funeral listings and a complete obituary archive, head to newschannelnebraska.com.
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12: 92 today under partly cloudy skies. East winds 8 to 15 miles per hour. Partly cloudy skies again tonight. Slight chance for storms, 71. Mainly cloudy skies expected tomorrow. Slight chance of thunderstorms, highs around 91. Upper 80s Saturday with a slight chance for storms. Cooler Sunday with highs in the mid-80s. Chance for storms continues. I'm weatherology meteorologist Laura Lockwood on News Channel Nebraska. Right now, 77.

0: George Strait right there, living and living well on today's Best Country, B103, and around the planet, B103.fm through Alexa devices. Alexa, play B103 too. Your final commodity and livestock reports on the horizon in a moment, courtesy of BNC Truck and Tire Repair, providing 24-hour mobile heavy-duty truck repair and in-shop repair services for the tri-state area. You can call them at 712-309-5392. All right, we've got some interesting animal news here for our Thursday Text Trivia today. It's going to be an animal-related question. And the folks at World Population Review put together a list by state of the most dangerous animals in the nation. They found that coyotes, or if you prefer to say it this way, coyotes, are the most dangerous animals in four states. I'm not going to list the states. I want to leave that open for you here. But four states have the coyote up top. There are four states that have the moose as the most dangerous animal. And there are four states that have white-tailed deer as the number one animal as far as the danger goes. A lot of states with bears, different types of bears. Let me see. You got 1, 2, 3, 4, 5, 6. I don't know. It's about 7 different states with bears, but they're different types, so I'm not going to go through all that. And quite a few snakes on the list as well, and some other animals on this list also. For today, because I find this one to be an interesting one, I want to ask you for Thursday Text Trivia, what is the most dangerous animal in Iowa, according to the World Population Review information here? What is the most dangerous animal in Iowa? Not Nebraska. I'm not asking you the Nebraska one. I will tell you right now, Nebraska is the Black Widow. Black Widow spider, it says, most dangerous animal here in Nebraska. Down there in Kansas, it is the timber rattlesnake. If you go over to Colorado, I almost asked Colorado, moose, most dangerous in Colorado. Our neighbors to the north, South Dakota, bison. So bison, the most dangerous animal up north. And in Missouri, how about the tick? Never would have thought tick would be on here as the most dangerous animal, but yeah, absolutely abhor ticks. My wife hates them even more than me, but I can't stand them. Ticks, the most dangerous animal in Missouri. But what is it in Iowa? Text that answer to 402-873-1170 by 9:45 this morning. And if you get it right, you'll go into the proverbial hat from which I draw a winner for $10 in Nebraska Lottery Scratchers at the end of the morning show. Again, text me what the most dangerous animal is according to World Population Review for Iowa. 402-873-1170. That's your Thursday Text Trivia right here at B103.
1: Cattle were lower Wednesday. Hogs, corn, and soybeans finished higher. I'm John Perkins with a Brownfield Market Update. When it comes to short-stature corn, it all started with Stein. For decades, they've been focused on unique hybrids that deliver top yields. Stein invented short-stature corn, then they perfected it. Stein has yield. Soybeans were higher. The USDA's production guess was up on the month due to higher acreage numbers, which did cancel out at least a little bit of cut in yield. That cut in yield, though, still seen as bullish. New crop ending stocks were larger, with the higher production estimate canceling out a higher crush figure. September beans were up 13¾, 11.65 and a quarter. November was 14½ higher at 11.83 and a quarter. Soybean products also higher. Corn was up. USDA raised

0: Live and feeder cattle were sharply lower, with feeders leading the way down on those gains in corn. Megan Grebner has more on cash livestock in just a moment. October live is down 252 at 223.80. December is 290 lower at 222.80. September feeders were down 590 at 339.35. October was down 630 at 330.40. And hogs were up on an oversold bounce. October was 22 higher at 83.55. The December lean hog contract was 57 higher at 74.70. Megan Grebner has that full look at the cash livestock markets after this.
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4: There was a light round of direct cash cattle trade on Wednesday. Dress deals in Nebraska were marked at $368. That's $2 lower than the previous week's weighted average basis. However, it wasn't enough business to establish a full price trend for the week. Look for more trade to develop before the end of the day Friday. Box beef closed higher with solid demand for moderate offerings. Choice up 97 cents at $372.28. Select was a penny higher at $349.81. Estimated cattle slaughter was 106,000 head. Cash hogs was mixed with fairly light negotiated purchases. Barrows and gilts at the national daily direct down 51 cents with a weighted average of 95.81. The Iowa Minnesota was a dime higher with a weighted average of 96.42. The Western Corn Belt down 23 cents with a weighted average of 96.06. Pork values were lower, down $1.33 at $100.15. Hams, loins, butts, and bellies were all down, and estimated hog slaughter was 484,000 head. I'm Megan Grebner, Brownfield Ag News.
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0: The new one there from Kenny Chesney and Carry On. 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All right, as we wind down this 6 o'clock hour, we carry into the 7 o'clock hour. Carry on to the 7 o'clock hour. Carry in, anyhow. What was I going to say here? Nah, I forgot. Anyways, carry on nonetheless. I will carry on and let you know about the fact that we're giving away tickets next week to see Ty Myers. He'll be performing at the Pinewood Bowl Theater in Lincoln Friday, September 4th. So that show's coming up soon. We want to send you there for free on us. We've got 5 pairs of tickets to give away, so we'll do it each day next week, Monday through Friday, putting a post on our Facebook page, and we'll announce winners Tuesday, Wednesday, Thursday, Friday, and then a second time on Friday. How do you win, you ask? Well, tag your concert buddy, and you'll be entered to win 2 tickets to the show. You need to tag them on our Facebook post that we put out each day. Monday's post, we'll pick a winner on Tuesday for. Tuesday, we'll pick the winner Wednesday, et cetera, et cetera. Friday morning, that post that I put up, we'll pick a winner at the end of the morning show on Friday, so you don't have as much time to tag your concert buddy. Again, Ty Myers in Lincoln. You will not have to go the ends of the earth, as he would say in his song, to go see him perform. That'll be September 4th, Lincoln Pinewood Bowl Theater. So win those tickets next week, Monday through Friday, at facebook.com/B103.fm. 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
12: News. I'm Gianna Gelosi. White House Press Secretary Caroline Leavitt leaving the administration to spend some more time with her family.
13: The White House indicates there is no controversy regarding Press Secretary Caroline Leavitt's departure. She says being a mother and welcoming a new baby while working in one of the most demanding jobs in the world has been the most rewarding yet challenging season of my life, to say the least.
12: Fox's Madeline Rivera's surprise federal hearing tomorrow in the Luigi Mangione case has rumors swirling of a plea deal.
14: So in federal court, he faces two counts of stalking and could spend up to life behind bars if convicted. In state court, he faces murder charges and weapons charges. So what could a federal plea mean for the 28-year-old? Well, if in fact that is why the attorneys are meeting, it could mean that he pleads guilty to one or both of those stalking counts to avoid a federal trial.
12: Fox's Chandler Painter, America's listening to Fox News.
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0: A beautiful Thursday morning to you. 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Getting on through the tunes here as we get into our 7 o'clock hour. It is 7:04 right now, and definitely got some rain here this past hour coming down in Nebraska City. Not sure if it's still raining or not out there. The windows are so wet, kind of hard to tell, still a little bit dark. But we'll let you know what's going on out there weather-wise shortly. But we're in the upper 70s here in Nebraska City. Right now, it's your local news check. And with that, here's Dan.
18: Thank you. Good morning. An Auburn woman escaped injury from a car fire Wednesday, but her first car and school supplies for her children were lost. Fire Chief Darwin McCollum said 36-year-old Amy Shipley noticed smoke coming into the passenger compartment of her Chevrolet Trailblazer from beneath the glove compartment. He suspects an electrical failure as the cause of the fire. Shipley was on her way to get gasoline for the Trailblazer before going to work. She said she felt helpless against the smoke and flames, but concentrated on getting her belongings out of the vehicle. Although she got much of the school supplies for her four children tossed to the side, heat still melted plastic a dozen feet away, and smoke could be seen from the Nemaha County Fairgrounds. McCollum said Shipley did the best she could to save her belongings without getting injured. Brenna Dell, 41, of Miles City, Montana, is charged in Cass County with possession August 5th. A sheriff's office affidavit says the deputy observed a sob on the shoulder of Interstate 80 and found Dell asleep. She is suspected of possession of methamphetamine, hydrocodone, amphetamine, and lorazepam. Daniel Monahan, 46, of Weeping Water, is charged with attempted second-degree assault on May 25th. Monahan is accused of ramming an ATV with a UTV he was driving. Deputies complete a no-trespassing order for Monahan. Eli Lisecki, 54, of Omaha, is charged with assault July 26th. Plattsmouth Rescue responded to a medical emergency at Bay Hills Clubhouse and attempted to transport Lisecki to an Omaha hospital. An arrest affidavit says the ambulance had to pull over after Lisecki became combative. Natasha Graham, 39, of Nebraska City, is charged in Otoe County with violation of a domestic protection order July 31st. A protection order excludes Graham from an 11th Corso residence where deputies responded to a disturbing the peace complaint. Isaiah Katzenstein, 23, of Auburn, is charged with false imprisonment July 20th. A Nemaha County Sheriff's Office affidavit says deputies were dispatched to a disturbance to a G Street apartment. A woman told investigators she had been prevented from leaving the residence. Arthur Rees, 24, of Peru, is charged with terroristic threats July 18th. Rees denies threatening a man who told deputies he had been pulled from a truck and was struck. A former Nebraska women's basketball assistant coach, Chuck Love, is seeking to have a lawsuit filed by Ashley Scroggin, a former player, dismissed after he said the affair between the two was consensual and not unconstitutional. Scoggin's 2024 lawsuit contends her civil rights were violated before she was dismissed and is seeking a jury trial for unspecified damages. Scoggin's lawsuit contends her civil rights were violated in the lead-up to her dismissal. She seeks a jury trial in Lincoln. News Channel Nebraska will televise a Creighton University volleyball match this fall, marking the first Creighton University broadcast in NCN's history. NCN will showcase the Blue Jays match against Big East foe DePaul on Friday, October 2nd. The broadcast expands NCN's coverage of collegiate athletics and will give volleyball fans across Nebraska an opportunity to watch the Blue Jays on television. Creighton is coming off a 28-6 season in which the Blue Jays advanced to the NCAA Tournament Elite Eight before falling to eventual national runner-up Kentucky. The Blue Jays enter the 2020 season ranked 13th in the AVCA preseason poll. Brownville is hosting an artist walk August 15th from 10 a.m. to 4 p.m. Artists will be showing their work throughout the village, including the Antiquarium and Opera House. The river stage is at 8.5 feet. From the News Channel Nebraska Newsroom, I'm Dan Swanson.
0: 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News Channel. Yesterday, we had a high of 92 with a low of 75 here at the station, according to our equipment, and 1/100 of an inch of rain we got yesterday morning. Today, 20% chance of showers and thunderstorms, they say, till the end of the hour. Cloudy start, gradually clearing, and a high of 92. 40% chance of showers and thunderstorms this evening, increasing clouds, low of 71. 40% chance of showers and thunderstorms tomorrow morning before 10, mostly cloudy and 91. On Saturday, it's 90, partly sunny, and a 20% chance of showers there. We've got Sunday, a 40% chance of showers and thunderstorms, mostly cloudy and down to 83, 80 degrees, and partly sunny on Monday. That sounds much better. 84 and mostly sunny with a slight chance of showers Tuesday, and mostly sunny and mid-80s on Wednesday next week. Currently around River Country, looking at what we've got going on out there. Looks like down in Tecumseh right now, it says they're overcast at 74. In Auburn, it is overcast at 75. And it says here the rain has stopped and it's overcast here in Nebraska City. And we're at 76. And as I check out the radar, yeah, looks like most of that has moved off to the northeast from Nebraska City. All right, back at it. Going to take a ride here with George Burge and Luke Bryan right now on today's Best Country. We're B103.

0: Here's Alan Jackson and Good Time right here at Today's Best Country, B103 and B103.fm as well. Didn't we just have a song, Good Time? Yeah, it was about an hour ago right now. Nico Moon, totally different song, though, and his Good Time tune. Wonder how many songs are named Good Time. At least we got two. We know that much. All right, let's find out who's getting older today, shall we? That's right. We're going to look at the Valentino's Birthday Club members for the 13th of August. Do we have anybody in the club? Well, I will let you know you can be part of the club by going to B103.fm and then scroll down to the birthday club banner. Click that. Let us know when your birthday is. And we will mention it on the airwaves here around 7 o'clock on the morning show and put you in the monthly drawing during your birth month for a free gift card to Valentino's in Nebraska City. But no, nobody in the club here for today. We'll mention some tomorrow, however. Let's look at the famous people getting older today instead. And the oldest of the group today, looks like we got a birthday out there for Kevin Ty. Or is it Tyg? I'm not sure how you pronounce this. He was on Lost. He's 82 years old today. Might also remember him as Kevin, the owner of the bar there in Roadhouse as well. Danny Bonaducci, there's another throwback name. He's 67 years old today. From Mad Men, John Slattery is now 64. And you got a birthday for the Winter Soldier in the MCU. That's Sebastian Stan. He's 44 years old today. And that's about it for your birthdays on this date in history. Very, very slim list. For this date in history, it is Left-Handers Day. So kudos to you lefties. It's also National Prosecco Day. So have a glass of that with your filet mignon because it's National Filet Mignon Day. My favorite cut of steak, personally. Fantastic, if you ask me. Some people say it doesn't have enough flavor. I don't understand that. All right, more music's on the way in a bit. Going to roll in one from Chris Stapleton and check the forecast next right here at Today's Best Country, B103.
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0: 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For today, we have a high of 92 expected, coming off a 92-degree high yesterday, and a 20% chance of showers here for the rest of the morning. Looks like on the radar, most of the stuff's moved out of the area, though. 40% chance of showers and thunderstorms rolling back in overnight. Clouds pick up and a low of 71. On Friday, 40% chance of showers and thunderstorms in the morning, mostly cloudy and 91 tomorrow. On Saturday, it's a 20% chance of showers, mainly before 10, but could go to midday. Partly sunny and 90 there. On Sunday, down to 83, mostly cloudy and a 40% chance of showers. Only day without a percentage. Monday, partly sunny and 80. Sounds fantastic. On Tuesday, mostly sunny and 84 with a slight chance of showers. And mostly sunny and 85 on Wednesday. Okay, there's another day without a percentage. Wednesday, mostly sunny and 85. Right now, 74 and overcast in Tecumseh. In Auburn, it's overcast as well at 75. And now overcast at 76 in Nebraska City with Chris Stapleton at B103.

0: Mr. Chris Stapleton and Nobody to Blame, right here at Today's Best Country, B103 and B103.fm. All right, 7:27 right now. Hope you're having a phenomenal one here as we get on through the tunes this morning. 76 overcast degrees right now in Nebraska City, and we'll check out that full forecast shortly. Right now, I'll remind you that coming up on Monday, another chance to match me for $100 in Nebraska Lottery Scratchers. I'm taking tomorrow off. Tanya's going to be in, but on Monday, I'll be back in, giving you a chance at $100 in Scratchers if you can think like me and fill in the blank like me. I'll give you a phrase with a blank in it, like super blank. Super blank. What's the first thing that pops into your head? Superstar was the first thing for me this time. Then Superman. Super market. Third. Let me see. Can I come up with five? I know I should be able to. Supergirl. That movie's out now too, right? Superstitious. Although that's one word. I try to make it two different words. That's not really two different words, but that's what popped into my head, at least for now. Supermarket. I said market already. Superstore. Superstore. That might be, those might also be one word, but nonetheless, I'll come up with some way to fill that in. I'll write down at least five things. And when I start the game show music in the background around 7:40 on the morning show Monday, then I'll open up the phone line at 402-873-1170. First contestant, first guesser, $100 in scratchers on the line for you. Second contestant, $80 in scratchers. If we get to the third person, 60 in scratchers, 40 for the fourth and 20 for the fifth. Five calls, no winners. Then over to facebook.com/b103.fm. We go looking for a winner, one guess per person only in the comment section for $20 in scratchers. It's as easy as that, but also as difficult as that sometimes. It's not always easy to match me, I tell you. It depends on what it is. Could be one word, could be multiple words. You never know. That's what it is. Match me Monday, and we're back at it on Monday right here on B103. All right, let's check out your news when we come back with our own Dan Swanson in just a few.
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0: Hey, fantastic morning to you here at Today's Best Country, B103 and B103.fm. We're at 733 now, and 76 overcast degrees here in Nebraska City after a quick downpour. It really came down for a little bit out there here in Nebraska City, but looks like that's wrapped up for the most part from what I can see. Coming up, gonna drop in a check of the latest forecast, funeral announcements, and ag info momentarily. But right now, we've got your local news brought to you by Pro Harvest Seeds. And giving us the latest, here's Dan.
4: Thank you. Good morning. An Auburn woman escaped injury from a car fire Wednesday, but her first car and school supplies for her children were lost. Fire Chief Darwin McCollum said 36-year-old Amy Shipley noticed smoke coming into the passenger compartment of her Chevrolet Trailblazer from beneath the glove compartment. He suspects an electrical failure as the cause of the fire. Shipley was on her way to get gasoline for the Trailblazer before going to work. She said she felt helpless against the smoke and flames, but concentrated on getting her belongings out of the vehicle. Although she got much of the school supplies for her four children tossed to the side, heat still melted plastic a dozen feet away, and smoke could be seen from the Nemaha County Fairgrounds. McCollum said Shipley did the best she could to save her belongings without getting injured. Brenna Dill, 41, of Miles City, Montana, is charged in Cass County with possession August 5th. A sheriff's office affidavit says the deputy observed a sob on the shoulder of Interstate 80 and found Dill asleep. She is suspected of possession of methamphetamine, hydrocodone, amphetamine, and lorazepam. Daniel Monahan, 46, of Weeping Water, is charged with attempted second-degree assault on May 25th. Monahan is accused of ramming an ATV with a UTV he was driving. Deputies complete a no-trespassing order for Monahan. Eli Lisecki, 54, of Omaha, is charged with assault July 26. Plattsmouth Rescue responded to a medical emergency at Bay Hills Clubhouse and attempted to transport Lisecki to an Omaha hospital. An arrest affidavit says the ambulance had to pull over after Lisecki became combative. Natasha Graham, 39, of Nebraska City, is charged in Otoe County with violation of a domestic protection order July 31st. A protection order excludes Graham from an 11th Corso residence where deputies responded to a disturbing the peace complaint. Isaiah Katzenstein, 23, of Auburn, is charged with false imprisonment July 20th. A Nemaha County Sheriff's Office affidavit says deputies were dispatched to a disturbance to a G Street apartment. A woman told investigators she had been prevented from leaving the residence. Arthur Rees, 24, of Peru, is charged with terroristic threats July 18th. Rees denies threatening a man who told deputies he had been pulled from a truck and was struck. A former Nebraska women's basketball assistant coach Chuck Love is seeking to have a lawsuit filed by Ashley Scroggin, a former player, dismissed after he said the affair between the two was consensual and not unconstitutional. Scroggin's 2024 lawsuit contends her civil rights were violated before she was dismissed and is seeking a jury trial for unspecified damages. Scroggin's lawsuit contends her civil rights were violated in the lead-up to her dismissal. She seeks a jury trial in Lincoln. News Channel Nebraska will televise a Creighton University volleyball match this fall, marking the first Creighton University broadcast in NCN's history. NCN will showcase the Blue Jays match against Big East foe DePaul on Friday, October 2nd. The broadcast expands NCN's coverage of collegiate athletics and will give volleyball fans across Nebraska an opportunity to watch the Blue Jays on television. Creighton is coming off a 28-6 season in which the Blue Jays advanced to the NCAA Tournament Elite Eight. before falling to eventual national runner-up Kentucky. The Blue Jays enter the 2020 season ranked 13th in the AVCA preseason poll. Brownville is hosting an artist walk August 15th from 10 a.m. to 4 p.m. Artists will be showing their work throughout the village, including the Antiquarium and Opera House. The river stage is at 8.5 feet. From the News Channel Nebraska Newsroom, I'm Dan Swanson.
0: 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Hazel Lucille Lawton, age 76, of Nebraska City, formerly of Syracuse, passed away Sunday, August 9th at Haven Manor in Hickman, Nebraska. Funeral service will be at 10:30 Saturday morning at Goody Mortuary, Nebraska City, with burial to follow at Wayuka Cemetery, Nebraska City. Memorials may be given to the family for future designation, and Goody Mortuary, Nebraska City is in charge of the arrangements for Hazel Lucille Lawton. Kenneth W. Rodaski, age 81, of rural Cook, Nebraska, passed away at home Friday, July 31st. Kindness of Kenny will be held Saturday, August 15th at 11 o'clock at Hemmingson Funeral Home in Auburn. Services are entrusted to Hemmingson Funeral Home of Auburn for Kenneth W. Rodaski. Craig Connect, age 60, of Auburn, passed away Wednesday, August 5th in Auburn. Celebration of life will be at 2 o'clock Saturday afternoon at Gallery 75 in Auburn. Memorials are suggested to Craig's GoFundMe account, and services are entrusted to Hemmingson Funeral Home of Auburn for Craig Connect. Danny L. Rahel, age 68, of Nebraska City, passed away Wednesday, August 5th at Bergen Mercy Medical Center in Omaha. No formal funeral services will be held at this time, and Goody Mortuary, Nebraska City, is in charge of the arrangements for Danny L. Rahel. And Yolanda Kerr, age 61, of Auburn, passed away Tuesday, August 11th at her home. Funeral for Yolanda will be held at 10 o'clock Monday morning at Auburn Berean Church in Auburn. Burial will follow in Glen Rock Cemetery near Brock. Visitation will be at the funeral home from noon to 6 on Sunday, with the family greeting friends from 4 to 6. Memorials are suggested to the family for later designation, and services are entrusted to Hemmingson Funeral Home of Auburn for Yolanda Kerr. For the full funeral listings and a complete obituary archive, visit newschannelnebraska.com.
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0: All right, we've got a high today that should be the same as yesterday. We hit 92 according to our gauge at the station, at least, with a low of 75, and had a hundredth of an inch rain early in the morning yesterday. Today, that storm that rolled through here this morning around 6 o'clock brought in 16 hundredths of rain in that brief amount of time that it came down. Had to have been all within about a half hour. For the rest of the morning here, 20% chance of showers, it says, till 8, but I don't see it happening. Cloudy start, clearing in the afternoon, and a high of 92, as I mentioned. 40% chance of showers and thunderstorms overnight. Clouds pick up, low of 71. And a 40% chance of showers and thunderstorms tomorrow morning. Mostly cloudy and 91 on Friday. On Saturday, 90, partly sunny, and a 20% chance of precip there. Sunday, back to the 40% chance of showers and thunderstorms. Mostly cloudy and 83 as we finally get out of the 90s by Sunday. 80 and partly sunny on Monday, 84 mostly sunny degrees Tuesday with a slight chance of showers, and mostly sunny and 85 midweek. 74 and overcast in Auburn right now. Down in Falls City, 77 and partly cloudy. And here in Nebraska City, we've actually cooled off a few degrees. We're 73 and overcast. We're

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Streaming to B103.fm. Emphasis on the B by you. Hope you're having a great one this Thursday. We've got 73 now in Nebraska City with cloudy conditions. Updated look at the weather on the way next hour. 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Well, our five bonus guest winners have been selected and messaged, and their names from yesterday's caption contest on our Facebook page, trying to get a bonus guest in our How Far Will It Mow giveaway. It would be Kirsten, Amy, Kimberly, Tylane, and Melinda, each winning a bonus guest with their captions. I thought this was pretty tough to choose from here. Some really good ones on here, but those are the five that I went with. And let's read through their five. Tylane had Buzz found a little taste of home right here at the fair. I thought that was sweet. And it was a good caption, kind of like a headline. So that was well done. Some of these are headlines. Some of these are just things that, you know, one person said to the other or what have you. So I thought that was good from Tylane. Short and sweet. Good for a headline. It didn't have to be short and sweet, though. It could be a longer one. Or it could be one that just left things open or what have you. Like Melinda's. Melinda, a man and a bee walked into a booth. I thought that was hilarious. That was totally a different angle to take this one on. So you can supply your own punchline on that one. I don't know what it would be, but I think that was hilarious. One of the other winners here, let's scroll through. Amy, talking about going another angle as well. Amy, another winner. She put, hey, handsome, you want to go buzzing around with me later? So Buzz is apparently picking up on the guy that's selling the honey there at the Odo County Fair. I thought that was good. Kimberly put, as your biggest producer, you know, it's a very large bee, Buzz. As your biggest producer, I should get a tasting of my fine work, you know, to quality control it, as all good cooks do. So I thought that was pretty nice. And Kirsten, above and beyond, the best. Bee investigator Buzz Combs infiltrates fair in Odo County during a sting operation to find 15 pounds of stolen honey from a local distributor. Perf was brought back to the hive for questioning. We'll keep you posted as the story develops. So that is fantastic. So each of them gets a bonus guess in our How Far Will It Mow contest, courtesy of No Limit Power, Larson Motors, Goody Home Realty, and Arbor Day Farm, as well as The Brute in Nebraska City, Meyer Arp Chevrolet in Auburn and Maryville, Pleasant View in Rockport, and Sherman Station.

0: Guatemala's U.S. wheat crop in decades continues to shrink. The USDA has combined production at 1.53 billion bushels, 5 million less than July. 2026 sorghum production will be considerably smaller than last year. The USDA sees this year's crop at 296 million bushels, a drop of more than 140 million on the year. More information about the latest supply and demand reports available at brownfieldagnews.com. A South Central Kansas farmer says corn harvest is right around the corner next week. Justin Nolan farms southwest of Wichita.
1: The heat that we've been having has kind of pushed things along quite a bit. So generally, we're somewhere around Labor Day.
0: U.S. ethanol production rose slightly over the past week, with production averaging 1,117,000 barrels a day, up 10,000 on the week. I'm Kellen Havikin for Brownfield.
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0: Rolling in, Dan and Shay, and I just said so right here on today's Best Country, B103 and B103.fm. Overcast and 73 degrees here this morning. 7:58 as we wind down this 7 o'clock hour, and more kids get back to school here today. A reminder that, well, as kids go back to school, we go back to reminding you to stretch across Nebraska and give you a chance to win money for that school. That's right. We're teaming up with Medica once again this school year to give away $500 every single week to a different elementary school of your choice. NCN and Medica doing this here for, I believe, a fourth straight year it is. It's at least four. 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

0: hear more, visit Dan.Democrat. 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
3: News. I'm CJ Papa. President Trump searching for a new White House press secretary now that Caroline Leavitt says she's leaving at the end of the month. White House Deputy Chief of Staff for Policy Stephen Miller speaking to Fox.
4: She has served this president so well, this administration so well, this country so well, and very importantly, she's been a role model to millions and millions of young women all across this country.
3: Fox's Peter Ducey at the White House with the president's reaction.
5: Caroline will now be one of my top outside advisors and an influential voice within the Republican Party as we work to defy history and conclusively win the midterm elections.
3: Flooding and fog closing or delaying schools in parts of Indiana drenched by storms over the past 2 days. More than 250,000 power outages remain this morning statewide. 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
10: 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An updated look at the weather momentarily. But first, an updated look at the news. 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With the latest, here's Dan.
11: Thank you. Good morning. An Auburn woman escaped injury from a car fire Wednesday, but her first car and school supplies for her children were lost. Fire Chief Darwin McCollum said 36-year-old Amy Shipley noticed smoke coming into the passenger compartment of her Chevrolet Trailblazer from beneath the glove compartment. He suspects an electrical failure as the cause of the fire. Shipley was on her way to get gasoline for the Trailblazer before going to work. She said she felt helpless against the smoke and flames, but concentrated on getting her belongings out of the vehicle. Although she got much of the school supplies for her four children tossed to the side, heat still melted plastic a dozen feet away, and smoke could be seen from the Nemaha County Fairgrounds. McCollum said Shipley did the best she could to save her belongings without getting injured. Brenna Dill, 41, of Miles City, Montana, is charged in Cass County with possession August 5th. A sheriff's office affidavit says the deputy observed a sob on the shoulder of Interstate 80 and found Dill asleep. She is suspected of possession of methamphetamine, hydrocodone, amphetamine, and lorazepam. Daniel Monahan, 46, of Weeping Water, is charged with attempted second-degree assault on May 25th. Monahan is accused of ramming an ATV with a UTV he was driving. Deputies complete a no-trespassing order for Monahan. Eli Lasecki, 54, of Omaha, is charged with assault July 26th. Plattsmouth Rescue responded to a medical emergency at Bay Hills Clubhouse and attempted to transport Lasecki to an Omaha hospital. An arrest affidavit says the ambulance had to pull over after Lasecki became combative. Natasha Graham, 39, of Nebraska City, is charged in Otoe County with violation of a domestic protection order July 31st. A protection order excludes Graham from an 11th Corso residence where deputies responded to a disturbing the peace complaint. Isaiah Katzenstein, 23, of Auburn, is charged with false imprisonment July 20th. A Nemaha County Sheriff's Office affidavit says deputies were dispatched to a disturbance to a G Street apartment. A woman told investigators she had been prevented from leaving the residence. Arthur Rees, 24, of Peru, is charged with terroristic threats July 18th. Rees denies threatening a man who told deputies he had been pulled from a truck and was struck. A former Nebraska women's basketball assistant coach, Chuck Love, is seeking to have a lawsuit filed by Ashley Scroggin, a former player, dismissed after he said the affair between the two was consensual and not unconstitutional. Scoggins' 2024 lawsuit contends her civil rights were violated before she was dismissed and is seeking a jury trial for unspecified damages. Scoggins' lawsuit contends her civil rights were violated in the lead-up to her dismissal. She seeks a jury trial in Lincoln. News Channel Nebraska will televise a Creighton University volleyball match this fall, marking the first Creighton University broadcast in NCN's history. NCN will showcase the Blue Jays match against Big East foe DePaul on Friday, October 2nd. The broadcast expands NCN's coverage of collegiate athletics and will give volleyball fans across Nebraska an opportunity to watch the Blue Jays on television. Creighton is coming off a 28-6 season in which the Blue Jays advanced to the NCAA Tournament Elite Eight before falling to eventual national runner-up Kentucky. The Blue Jays enter the 2020 season ranked 13th in the AVCA preseason poll. Brownville is hosting an artist walk August 15th from 10 a.m. to 4 p.m. Artists will be showing their work throughout the village, including the Antiquarium and Opera House. The river stage is at 8.5 feet. From the News Channel Nebraska Newsroom, I'm Dan Swanson.
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10: 8:10 and checking outside here this morning. We got a bit of rain here and a downpour that happened in the 6 o'clock hour. Also over a little bit into the 5 o'clock hour. And it was 16 hundredths of an inch rain, but it was very fast. Coming down pretty darn heavily for a bit there. And for the rest of today, well, we'll see. Probably or possibly overnight, but the daytime looks like it'll be more or less dry. As I look at the radar right now, there is a little bit of a cell over Weeping Water and Avoca. That area is getting some rain, it looks like, right now. Syracuse as well. But that is headed northeast. So not likely to hit Nebraska City. And probably just going through Murray and up toward Malvern. It looks like Malvern's actually got another bit of rain out there right now, too, in Iowa. But mostly cloudy to start, turning sunny and a high of 92 here today. Another steamy one. 40% chance of showers and thunderstorms overnight. Clouds pick up and a low of 71 tonight. Tomorrow, it's a 40% chance of showers before 10 in the morning. Mostly cloudy and 91. On your Saturday, 90 degrees, partly sunny with a 20% chance of precip there, mainly in the morning again. Moving to Sunday, we finally cool down out of the 90s at 83 and mostly cloudy with a 40% chance of showers once more. 80 degrees, the high on Monday and partly sunny. Mostly sunny and 84 Tuesday, but another slight chance of showers. And mostly sunny and up to 85 for your Wednesday. Updated numbers around River Country now. In Tecumseh, overcast at 74 degrees. Down there in Auburn, also overcast and 74. And in Nebraska City, it's overcast and we are at 73. As we hit the road in our Chevy Silverado with Bailey Zimmerman right here at B103.

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0: Nate Smith and Bulletproof on today's Best Country, B103, B103.fm, and Alexa, play B103 also. Getting on through the tunes here this morning at 8:18 and 73 degrees and overcast here in Nebraska City. Forecast update in a matter of moments, plus the new one from Luke Bryan coming up here shortly. Let's find out what you're thinking regarding our River Country reaction for the week right now, though, and give you the latest numbers on that. My question to you this week as we get back to school and summer vacation time winds down, are you more of the flying kind on vacation, or do you like those road trips? Text in your response, your reaction by the end of the day here, and you'll be eligible to win $10 at Nebraska Lottery Scratchers. I'll pick somebody at random from all the texts tomorrow on the morning show. Actually, Tanya will. I think Tanya will. I hope Tanya will. There'll be tomorrow somebody getting $10 in scratches for chiming in with their River Country reactions. Do you prefer road trips or flights? If you have not yet texted in, then feel free to do so. Text drive if you like road trips, and text fly if you prefer to fly on vacation. So drive or fly, what do you think? 402-873-1170. Somebody will get picked tomorrow for $10 in Nebraska Lottery Scratchers as our River Country Reaction winner. And it doesn't have to be that you had either one of them selected. It's just randomly selected from all the texts. So don't feel pressure on making sure you follow, you know, everybody else or anything like that, okay? Right now it is drive by a landslide, 79%. It's even gone further than it was yesterday. 79% to 21% now in favor of road trips over flying. So there we go. I had a feeling it was going to be more on the drive side of things, and looks like that is the case. All right, we're rolling in to check that forecast, and Luke Bryan coming up. A couple of ag reports this hour, too, right here on B103.
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0: All right, 8:24, and let's find out what's going on out there. Thanks to the folks over there at M&M Trailers, built to haul through any forecast. 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Yesterday, a high of 92, and looking at 92 again today as well. Cloudy start, but then sunny in the afternoon. And for tonight, a 40% chance of storms rolling in overnight. Clouds picking up in a low of 71. 40% chance of showers tomorrow morning, mostly cloudy and 91 to wrap up the work week. On Saturday, it's a 20% chance of showers, mainly in the morning, high of 90 and partly sunny. Sunday, back to the 40% chance of showers, mostly cloudy, and we cool off down to a high on Sunday of 83. 80 and partly sunny on your Monday, mostly sunny 84 Tuesday with a slight chance of showers, and mostly sunny in mid-80s as well for you on Wednesday. Around River Country, looking at some of the updated numbers we've got for you. In Tecumseh, overcast still there, and they are at 74. Down in Auburn, it says we've got overcast at 75. And right here in Nebraska City, it still says overcast and 73 degrees. All right, back to more tunes like this one from Luke Bryan, Country and She Knows It, right here on Today's Best Country, B103.

0: spot in Lackaback Road. It's Sam Hunt on today's Best Country B103. Streaming out there, B103.fm as well. Making our way through the music here at 8:31 on this Thursday morning. 73 and overcast in Nebraska City. We got 1,600ths of an inch of rain here this morning, coming in about, I estimate, 30, 45 minutes of time. Seemed like it was raining pretty darn hard at times in there, though, too. Surprised it only says 1,600ths here on the gauge, honestly. But that's what it says on our gauge, and we'll see what happens here for the rest of the day. Forecast check next hour. Ag weather to check out in a moment. Thanks to the folks at Brownfield. 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Well, as Sam Hunt was singing about the roads, not really, but figuratively, I'm literally talking about the roads and a guy who is driving on the road and, goes into the Bozo criminal list here because he was driving drunk while his license plate said drive sober. Pay attention to your own license plate, dude. Troopers in Arizona arrested a driver over the weekend driving under the influence. Originally pulled him over for a broken taillight. So at first it was like, oh, okay, just going to fix a ticket, get this taillight fixed. But they talked to the driver and it was pretty clear this guy had had a few. As a matter of fact, the driver even admitted to drinking and driving. Test they did, blood alcohol test, 2.5 times the legal limit. Yeah. That was, it's pretty surprising that he didn't get pulled over for that part, but apparently when they looked, he must have been keeping it in the lane just fine, but had that broken taillight that did him in. But, yep, had a vanity license plate on the front of the vehicle that said, arrive alive, and around the edges said, drive sober or get pulled over. Well, police said it's a lesson in practice what you preach. I mean, it was right there on your own license plate bracket, dude. You got pulled over. All right, more music's on the way in a bit. Going to roll out that ag weather today, and the new one from Ella Langley with Morgan Wallen coming up on B103.
1: Seasonally active weather pattern continues on for the time of year, ranging from heat wave weather conditions still centered on the southern plains. More seasonal temperatures on up to the north, and in between, no shortage of showers and thunderstorms that continue on right through the weekend, early next week across much of the heartland. Good Thursday morning, everyone. It's agricultural meteorologist Greg Soldier. We're back in with your ag weather today right here on Brownfield Ag News. Hopefully, you made it through A-OK in the Bronx's severe weather striking yesterday late afternoon and evening time in the parts of Nebraska. Frontal boundary there. Boy, some of the storms of late have been ferocious in the parts of the northern plains across the Dakota Territory, not to mention across a good part of the Corn Belt. Boy, some of those rainfall totals in excess of 6 inches the past several days out of Indiana and Ohio. Multitude of severe weather reports there, not to mention the flooding rainfall and severe weather over parts of Illinois in the southern Great Lakes region. So the beat goes on with the strengthening El Nino setup and the wide range of summertime temperatures going on through much of the Midwest corn and bean complex, as it applies to especially central and southern areas. Daytime readings through the northern and eastern cusp of that heat wave weather pattern still topping out upper 80s to low and mid 90s over sections of the southern Corn Belt, parts of Missouri, as well as southern Illinois at 90 to 95, and still triple digit readings expected to continue on through parts of the central and more so southern plains. Slightly cooler air on up to the north. In any event, a frontal boundary is still stretched out, running from about the mid Mississippi Valley and mid Missouri Valley into the Ohio Valley. Separates again somewhat more seasonal temperatures on to the north to intense heat out of the southern plains, and the showers and thunderstorms continue on in a relatively good coverage and fashion over the next couple of days, but now beginning to break out across the northern central high plains and points on into the Divide Country as the winds turn easterly. Upslope conditions go on there along with pickup in humidity and dew points. So rainfall prospects on the increase over sections of the northern and central plains, including some of the key drought-ridden areas of the northern and central plains. Good news there. And even the showers thunderstorms out of the blue beginning later on today. More so through the afternoon and in through tonight and tomorrow out of the plains and across the central Corn Belt areas of Nebraska, as well as Kansas, Iowa, and through areas of Mississippi Valley and Midwestern sections too, at 1 to 2 in some spots more than 3 inches. And so the specter of severe weather on the rise there, as well as flooding rainfall. Otherwise, daytime temperatures will be pretty comfortable into the northern Great Lakes region. Still a little more stressful on through areas of southern plains and areas south of the Missouri. That beat will go on, along with the additional outbreaks of showers and thunderstorms on any given day, potential for some flash flooding, and not to mention severe weather that will continue to ebb and flow out of the plains and across the Corn Belt areas right through early next week, along with those temperature readings before finally a drier, cooler air mass builds in for all northwest to southeast. That's expected briefly into the early part of next week. We'll certainly keep you posted. Play it safe out there. I'm Greg Soldier with your Ag Weather Today.
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0: Ella Langley with Morgan Wallen. I can't love you anymore on today's best country, B103, and on the World Wide Web, B103.fm. It's 8:42. Got another duet coming up in a bit with Lauren Elena and Chase Matthew, and that new tune due up for you. Morning Ag headline news. Prior to that, though, that's next. 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We're here at 73 overcast degrees, making it through the music here this morning. And giving you a chance to win $10 in Nebraska Lottery Scratchers here with our Thursday Text Trivia. And this has clearly been the most difficult one here so far. Well, the one that was talking about the most common street name, that was a difficult one as well. We had a lot of people look it up and find something else that was not according to the USPS. So that one was tough, but this one so far has by far the fewest correct answers. And what we're looking for is the most dangerous animal, according to World Population Review, in Iowa. What do they say is the most dangerous animal in Iowa? They've broken down the most dangerous animal by state across the nation. Some of these are really interesting. I would not have guessed Virginia. The most dangerous animal is the bull shark? What? A shark in Virginia? I'm very confused by that, but the bull shark comes in first place there. Other ones that kind of stand out here. New Mexico, the mountain lion. I'm kind of surprised I don't see that more often on here, honestly. Coyote in New Jersey. And the North Carolina one is pretty unique. They've got the Portuguese man-o-war. Portuguese man-o-war. I need to look that one up. What exactly is that? Is that a snake? Is that a in the water thing? Yeah, it is. Okay, it's a water creature. Marine colonial organism found in warm ocean waters. Looks like a jellyfish. Actually, siphonophore, made of tiny identical clones called zooids that float via a gas-filled bladder and catch prey using long venomous tentacles. This thing looks like, it doesn't exactly look like a jellyfish. The tentacles look like a jellyfish, but the top part looks like a blow-up balloon that's like a dinosaur shape with the, like a, what's the one with all the ones on the back? Brontosaur? I think that's it. It has like the blades on the back. It looks like that, but it can blow up kind of a vague shape. That is bonkers. That looks really cool, though, I got to say. But, yeah, stay away from that thing. But that one, Portuguese man-o-war, first place in North Carolina for the most dangerous animal there. That's pretty crazy. Bull shark, also Maryland, the most dangerous animal. So what do you think it is? Text in your guess to 402-873-1170. You got one more hour to do that. If you get it correct, you might win $10 in Nebraska Lottery Scratchers. Only a handful of people have got this one correct so far, by the way. All right, we'll check your morning ag headline news. Come back with Lauren Elena and Chase Matthew in a moment on B103.
1: I'm Brent Barnett with Ag News Headlines on Brownfield. The USDA added more corn and soybean acres in its latest production estimates, which included the first survey-based yield forecast of the season. Sam Hudson is with Corn Belt Marketing.
2: 2.8 million acres between corn and beans alone combined. That's just a huge total, 183.5 million combined corn and beans. That's a record.
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0: 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It's 5 minutes till 9 o'clock and 73 overcast degrees in Nebraska City at last check. An updated look at the forecast due up shortly. We'll also roll in a check of the latest news nationally and locally. More ag info next hour and look at the community notebook also on the horizon in our final hour together today. While we did mention earlier this morning, and by we, I mean I did, that Stretch Across Nebraska has returned as we get back to school. Also coming back thanks to Medica and NCN, our Community Hero Awards. That's right, we're continuing it on. Community Hero, giving you a chance to recognize those folks going above and beyond in your community who also are healthcare professionals. 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
11: Nancy Pelosi, a big shakeup at the White House. Caroline Leavitt leaving her post as press secretary at the end of the month to focus on taking care of her kids.
12: The president says Caroline will now be one of my top outside advisors and an influential voice within the Republican Party as we work to defy history and conclusively win the midterm elections.
11: Fox's Peter Ducey at the White House. Now the Department of Homeland Security is going to provide electric shock gloves to immigration enforcement agents. Border Czar Tom Homan told Fox.
13: So the glove is, you know, the latest thing they're looking at to help in situations. You've seen the videos in the past year and a half, the fights on the street where officers are overwhelmed. This would be a tool they can use to make someone compliant.
11: But the ACLU is calling all of this a recipe for harm to the public. 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
0: 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Gone up to 74 now here in Nebraska City with overcast conditions still out there. We'll check your detailed forecast in a bit. Also more ag info this hour. But right now, it's local news to check on thanks to the Auburn Board of Public Works and Nebraska Public Power District. Always there when you need them. And with the latest news, here's Dan.
17: Thank you. Good morning. An Auburn woman escaped injury from a car fire Wednesday, but her first car and school supplies for her children were lost. Fire Chief Darwin McCollum said 36-year-old Amy Shipley noticed smoke coming into the passenger compartment of her Chevrolet Trailblazer from beneath the glove compartment. He suspects an electrical failure as the cause of the fire. Shipley was on her way to get gasoline for the Trailblazer before going to work. She said she felt helpless against the smoke and flames, but concentrated on getting her belongings out of the vehicle. Although she got much of the school supplies for her four children tossed to the side, heat still melted plastic a dozen feet away, and smoke could be seen from the Nemaha County Fairgrounds. McCollum said Shipley did the best she could to save her belongings without getting injured. And Brenna Dell, 41, of Miles City, Montana, is charged in Cass County with possession August 5th. A sheriff's office affidavit says the deputy observed a sob on the shoulder of Interstate 80 and found Dell asleep. She is suspected of possession of methamphetamine, hydrocodone, amphetamine, and lorazepam. Daniel Monahan, 46, of Weeping Water, is charged with attempted second-degree assault on May 25th. Monahan is accused of ramming an ATV with a UTV he was driving. Deputies complete a no-trespassing order for Monahan. Eli Lisecki, 54, of Omaha, is charged with assault July 26. Plattsmouth Rescue responded to a medical emergency at Bay Hills Clubhouse and attempted to transport Lisecki to an Omaha hospital. An arrest affidavit says the ambulance had to pull over after Lisecki became combative. Natasha Graham, 39, of Nebraska City, is charged in Otoe County with violation of a domestic protection order July 31st. A protection order excludes Graham from an 11th Corso residence where deputies responded to a disturbing the peace complaint. Isaiah Katzenstein, 23, of Auburn, is charged with false imprisonment July 20th. A Nemaha County Sheriff's Office affidavit says deputies were dispatched to a disturbance to a G Street apartment. A woman told investigators she had been prevented from leaving the residence. Arthur Rees, 24, of Peru, is charged with terroristic threats July 18th. Rees denies threatening a man who told deputies he had been pulled from a truck and was struck. A former Nebraska women's basketball assistant coach, Chuck Love, is seeking to have a lawsuit filed by Ashley Scroggin, a former player, dismissed after he said the affair between the two was consensual and not unconstitutional. Scoggin's 2024 lawsuit contends her civil rights were violated before she was dismissed and is seeking a jury trial for unspecified damages. Scoggin's lawsuit contends her civil rights were violated in the lead-up to her dismissal. She seeks a jury trial in Lincoln. News Channel Nebraska will televise a Creighton University volleyball match this fall, marking the first Creighton University broadcast in NCN's history. NCN will showcase the Blue Jays match against Big East foe DePaul on Friday, October 2nd. The broadcast expands NCN's coverage of collegiate athletics and will give volleyball fans across Nebraska an opportunity to watch the Blue Jays on television. Creighton is coming off a 28-6 season in which the Blue Jays advanced to the NCAA Tournament Elite Eight before falling to eventual national runner-up Kentucky. The Blue Jays enter the 2020 season ranked 13th in the AVCA preseason poll. Brownville is hosting an artist walk August 15th from 10 a.m. to 4 p.m. Artists will be showing their work throughout the village, including the Antiquarium and Opera House. The river stage is at 8.5 feet. From the News Channel Nebraska Newsroom, I'm Dan Swanson.
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0: Looking outdoors, we hit a high of 92 yesterday. A few degrees cooler than Tuesday's 95. 75 was the low, and we got a 1/100th of an inch of rain yesterday. That came down in the morning hours. Today, 16/100ths of an inch of rain came down here this morning around the 6 o'clock time frame. And for the rest of the day, looks like it'll be dry until overnight, potentially. 92 today with the mostly cloudy start, turning to sunshine at some point here. Later on this evening, 40% chance of showers and thunderstorms overnight, mainly from midnight to 4 in the morning. Clouds pick up, low of 71. 40% chance of showers tomorrow morning as well, up till about 10. Mostly a cloudy Friday, not going to clear up tomorrow. 91 for the high tomorrow. Checking out your Saturday, 20% chance of showers and thunderstorms on Saturday morning. Partly sunny and 90 out there Saturday. Sunday finally dropping out of the 90s at 83 and mostly cloudy Sunday. And get back to work, partly sunny and a high of 80. Currently here in Nebraska City, it's overcast and we are at 74 degrees as we head to the phone lines and check out what's happening with Benefiel Truck Repair and Towing. We've got Reva on the phone line. How you doing there, Reva?
10: I'm doing well. How about yourself?
0: Oh, not too shabby. And looks like we were talking about the family aspect here just last week. And wouldn't you know it, now the family's bigger 1 week later, apparently.
15: Yes, he was actually born in June, but I was waiting for mom to get me pictures. And actually, it's handy to have a graphic designer in the family, so she actually did the graphic that we shared. But yes, Hank joined us in June, and he's growing like a weed, and that's a lot of fun.
0: Yeah, and great photos. Big brother looks awfully cute and happy there, too, which is great.
15: He is beyond thrilled, and we have so many hilarious pictures where maybe baby Hank isn't quite as exuberant in his love for his brother as the big brother is. But, yeah, he is absolutely enthralled with the little guy, and it's just awesome. So,
0: well, congrats on expanding the family over there. And we're getting closer. We were talking about Feed the Farmer and all this, going to be out there in the fields here before we know it, harvesting and what have you. And I know you guys occasionally have to rescue some of those folks out there. We've been getting rain on and off here. And, do you have any interesting stories where you got a call and expected one thing and went out there and didn't exactly see what you expected out there?
15: You know, it's funny. Maybe not specifically harvest, but the thing that is the funniest to me over doing this for a long, long time is that people tend to underplay their situation when they call for a wrecker a lot of times. And it's really funny because they'll say, well, I've got my front tire kind of stuck in the mud and I need, winched out. And this could be anything from a, car all the way up. And then our truck gets out there and they're actually 3/4 of a mile down a mud road stuck, buried. So it's funny that with regard to cars, trucks, a lot of times they'll underplay their given situation, which really doesn't help us send the right equipment. So we believe that it's better for you to be honest, and we promise not to give you a hard time about it. We just need to know. But, those harvest setups, they can be picking beans or corn and going along nicely and then hit a wet spot that you can't really see because of the crop. So we do spend some time out getting combines or, a tractor with a wagon that's following the combine or even, tillage equipment after harvest. We will spend the next, it's wet. We'll spend the next few months helping out here and there. And, sometimes their equipment breaks down in a place that's not somewhere that the implement repair people can get to. So we've helped in some of those situations as well.
0: Yeah, and I was just driving along the other day and noticed, some of them are just doing things on their tractor, just cutting grass or what have you on the side of the road or things like that. And sometimes these are pretty hilly spots. And I'm just looking at it thinking, how in the world does that thing not roll over? I'd be freaked out because it sure looks like it's leaning, like driving on the side, on the embankment and stuff like that. those things, is it just weighted so much on the bottom or, how are they staying upright?
15: Well, you're kind of asking the wrong person that, because I'm right there with you. When I see a tractor, even a mower just on a significant incline makes me nervous. I don't have the fortitude to handle those situations, but they do. They can roll over. You can end up in a spot where the balance just tips just right. I think there's counterweights and the way the machines are constructed, I think, that help gravity keep it where it belongs. But yeah, there are situations, and when they're on the road this time of year, I was talking about with somebody in the office the other day that I really kind of wanted to hit on the idea that you have not only increased traffic because people are going to and from school, but you have a lot of brand new drivers that are using their freshly minted school permits and they're driving to and from. And you talk about defensive driving, and I think being aware of them is really important and being watchful for them because sometimes they don't realize what they need to be watching for. But you also have, farm implements are going to be on the move now. And, the temptation to pass someone in a maybe slightly precarious place or whatever, that can lead to accidents. We've cleaned up accidents between farm implements and vehicles many times, and it's, a little patience goes a long ways to just waiting until the time is truly right to get around somebody.
0: Yeah, it's a good point. And getting back to school and first time for some drivers out there getting those licenses, and they're excited being able to drive in and stuff. And then they experience traffic for the first time driving. And so It's not all it's cracked up to be. Sometimes you're like, why did I get this? But,
15: well, and I know, I remember when my kids were learning to drive and when they were brand new at it. And the thing that they really had trouble with was closing distance and speed. So, you know, they drove, they understood using the blinkers and they understood, you know, a lot of things. But I think the judgment of how fast am I approaching something that I may need to stop for can be a little, I feel like that's something that develops maybe in time. I don't know. But I think that was, if I was ever having an excited moment when my kids were driving, it was because of speed and closing distance. So, you know, I think as other drivers on the road, you just have to make sure you're accommodating them, because that's part of sharing the road is maybe helping someone out in a situation that maybe they're not great at. You know, things like being aware of a loaded semi takes about a football field to stop from road speed to brakes fully applied. So, you know, things like that, understanding some of that. If you are a more experienced driver, you can maybe think a little bit for the inexperienced ones around you.
0: Yeah, very true. And I feel for the instructors nowadays. I mean, there's so many more distractions too. I mean, I guess you kind of start with the basics on that. That's probably where you're, I'm guessing nowadays when you're learning to drive, that's one of the earlier things. Is, and it's so tough to get kids to put down a phone as it is, but sure can't have that thing out while you're driving and that type of thing. So they got to emphasize that a lot, I'm sure.
15: Absolutely. They're so used to having it in their hand that I think it's different. But, you know, a lot of adults, in defense of the kids, there are a lot of adults that are doing stupid stuff while they're driving down the road too. So it's not confined just to the youngsters that, you know, fiddling with. I'll tell you, my car has a big screen right in the middle of it that controls the climate and it controls the radio and it controls a lot of different things. And, you know, there are times you look away to try to, you know, warm the heat up or cool the air down or whatever. So those distractions come in a lot of different shapes and sizes, from kids in the back seat to, you know, that screen now that operates your car, and everybody yells at you to leave the screens alone. But sometimes you need something adjusted. You got to look away. So it's tough. There's a lot of distraction and the temptation to think I'm okay for looking away for just a second. But you can look away for a second going 65 and you've covered a lot of territory.
0: Yeah, exactly. It was funny. We had our radio convention in Lincoln and what have you went to yesterday, and they were showing, they talked a little bit about the progress in the vehicles and how they're having more and more, bigger screens there in the middle. And now a lot of folks are going with video there, and they're doing it kind of like you have the screen protector so other people on the edge can't see or whatever. And they have that for like one, I remember seeing that for a phone nowadays too, but apparently they're doing that in some dashboards now. So the driver can't see the stuff there and watch TV, but like your passenger will be able to watch TV in the front and all that. I'm like, why even tempt people? They're just going to lean to the side and it's even worse.
15: Yes. Make it even worse.
0: Yeah.
15: It's a frustration, I think. And, you know, we don't want your business necessarily. I mean, if you need us, we want you to want us. But we would really like it if, you know, nobody got hurt, nobody got injured, nobody, you know, crashed their car. And it's so easy to think you've got this, and you look away for a second and there you are. And yes, the distractions are endless. I will say I have a Lincoln and I love the fact that it projects the speed and everything right up on the windshield. So it's right as I'm looking down the road, it's right in front of my eyeballs, so I don't have to look away too much. There's a few settings that you kind of got to look away for, but yeah, I don't know. I can remember the days where my mom used to reach around behind and try to swat us in the back seat. So I think that, I don't know that if you got rid of all the screens that you'd get rid of all the distractions, but she never hit us with a shoe or anything. I've heard tales of that, but I do remember her with one hand on the wheel, reaching around behind, flailing kind of at us because we were fighting in the back seat. So I think distractions, there's no way to ever eliminate them. It requires a little self-control to maybe minimize that.
0: Yeah, for sure. That's a good point. You went from human distractions to digital distractions, I guess, is what
15: we're talking
0: about. All right. Well, if somebody needs you, the number to have on the phone, 1-800-455-1611, and BenefielTruckAndTow.com on the web. All right. Thanks for joining us, Reva. Appreciate it.
15: Thanks. Have a good one.
0: Yeah, you too. There's Reva Benefield joining us here on The Morning Show. Again, BenefieldTruckAndTow.com, and feel free to check out their Facebook page there as well. All right, we're going to roll in a visit here from Josh Turner. We're going from trucks and implements to the train, a long black one on B103.

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1: Bringing you one there from Josh Turner, Long Black Train on today's Best Country, B103, B103.fm, and Alexa, play B103. 924, 74, I believe it was the last check in Nebraska City. Yep, still 74 and overcast. Full detailed look at the weather on the way. Also, we'll bring you a check of the community notebook later on this hour, and some Megan Maroney is due up here shortly for you as well. Down to the final 20 minutes of Thursday Text Trivia. Give yourself a chance at winning $10 in Nebraska Lottery Scratchers by correctly answering today's trivia question. Text in the answer to 402-873-1170 by 945. Hence, 20 more minutes for that. And my question to you today, I asked you on the airwaves, and I put it on Facebook now, what is the most dangerous animal in Iowa according to the World Population Review? What is the most dangerous animal in Iowa? Give it a chance, and maybe you'll win $10 in Nebraska Lottery Scratchers. Some of the states had mosquito down as the most dangerous animal. And if you've wondered why mosquitoes ignore some people and totally swarm others, well, researchers believe they have the answer. I thought they already had the answer on this, but apparently there was a new study that was done on, well, not a lot of people, 119 adults, so not a ton. But they did it with three different mosquito species and discovered different mosquitoes like people very differently. So if one person was attracted to one species, it didn't mean that other mosquitoes were necessarily attracted to that person. Study found it's our skin bacteria and the chemicals that we naturally release that makes mosquitoes like us the most. And specific bacteria and chemicals vary depending on the mosquito species. So that's peculiar. I feel like I've gone numerous places where mosquitoes are all over me, but my wife is like just fine. And then vice versa some places. So now I understand a little bit more. But usually I was the one that they seemed to go after. We used to always say it was my SoCal blood. I got that warm Southern California blood or something. But yeah, it was not scientific. It was just us joking around. Researchers are hopeful this could help develop more targeted mosquito repellents in the future instead of relying on the one-size-fits-all approach. We've had struggles finding repellent for a while, but then found some really good natural stuff that worked quite well. And that's what we kind of stick with, so that's good. Doesn't have a bunch of bad chemicals in it, and actually works really well, too. Tried a couple of different of these kind of citrusy ones before we found one that works well. Can't remember what it's called, plus they're not paying me to advertise for them. So either way, hopefully whatever works best for you, you've been able to figure out and keep those mosquitoes away. All right, more music here from Megan Maroney after a weather check coming up.
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2: 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Mostly a cloudy start today, turning sunny, and a high of 92. They did just go ahead and add in a 20% chance of showers for the next half hour for some reason here. Looking at the radar, not likely, but I guess maybe. 40% chance of showers and thunderstorms overnight. Clouds pick up, low of 71. Tomorrow, it's a 40% chance of showers before 10. Mostly cloudy and 91 Friday. And Saturday, it's 90, partly sunny, and a 20% chance of showers and thunderstorms there in the morning. Moving to Sunday, 40% chance of showers there. Finally cooling off a little bit at 83 and mostly cloudy to finish the weekend. Get the work week going at 80 degrees under partly sunny skies. Tuesday, 84 and mostly sunny with a slight chance of showers, and mid-80s as well. Wednesday, and mostly sunny there. 72 and overcast up there in Plattsmouth right now. Down in Tecumseh, it's overcast in 76. 74 and overcast in Nebraska City as we roll in Megan Maroney. 6 months later, today's best country. It's B103.

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0: Rolling in some Kane Brown with Woman on today's Best Country, B103 and B103.fm. Plus, Alexa, play B103 through your Alexa device, too. Here in Nebraska City, partly cloudy now and 75 degrees. Updated look at the forecast on the way before you know it. 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Getting on through the music here this morning. We've got our Thursday text trivia just about winding down here. A few more minutes on that. Saw some other really good trivia questions. Some of the ones that I did not pick, I just wanted to pass on because they were very interesting. I probably would have said on this one, what band was once in talks to star in a Lord of the Rings film? What band was in talks to star in a Lord of the Rings film? That would have been the Beatles. Famous writer, of course, J.R.R. Tolkien, nixed the project. But they were in talks to star in the film. Paul was going to be Frodo. Ringo would have been Sam. George Harrison as Gandalf. And John Lennon as Gollum. I don't get that part, but nonetheless, Tolkien said, nah, not happening. So, oh well. I think it's probably for the best. Another one, I guess I will let you know about this. I could save it for later, but in Macbeth, when the witches are talking about using Eye of Newt, it's not actually the eye of a newt and salamander animal, whatever you want to say. It's not the eye of a newt. It's actually an old term for mustard seeds. That's what they used to call mustard seeds. Who knew? That's what they meant by Eye of Newt. So the witches were not actually taking eyeballs. And this is a really weird one. Apparently Popeye, the early version of Popeye, he did not get strong from eating his spinach. Actually, in the early version in the comic strips, he would pet a magic hen. What? Yes. They've even got a clip on here that I watched. I was just like, what are you, what? No wonder they changed it. This is weird. So yeah, instead of eating his spinach to get big and strong, he would pet a magic hen. He would look for this bird, pet it, and become strong all of a sudden. This is weird. Very weird. So good pivot by whoever came up with Popeye. I didn't even see who it was, but nonetheless, some interesting trivia there for you. All right, we'll come back here with a visit from Zach John King after the opening livestock report at B103.
1: Cash hogs are opening unchanged on Thursday. I'm John Perkins with a Brownfield market update. Diesel price swings and an unstable grid can put your livestock's health in danger. 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Dorchester, Wisconsin this morning is steady at 66. Opening at the major direct markets is expected to have at least a lower undertone. The pork carcass cutout value Wednesday afternoon fell $1.33 to $100.15. The estimated hog slaughter yesterday was 484,000 head. That's unchanged on the week and up 6,000 on the year. Boxed beef showed some gains with choice 97 cents higher at $3.72.28 and select beef up a penny at $3.49.81. In Chicago, September beans are up 3/4. September corn is down 5.5. September wheat in Chicago is up 7.25. Soybeans are consolidating, and corn is giving back some gains. They're both watching development weather, which generally looks favorable over the near term. That is not to say, though, that there are not some areas of concern. And the USDA did lower their yield estimates yesterday, and that typically tends to imply some further reductions coming forward. But, you know, still quite a ways to go in the growing season still. Weekly export sales numbers strong for new crop beans, strong for new crop corn as well overall. Wheat, though, continues to be slow despite these slower exports out of the Black Sea region. Winter wheat harvest is nearly over, so the trade's looking at conditions ahead of planting. A lot of technical weakness this morning at the Merck. October live cattle are down 375 at 220.07. December's $3.80 lower at 219. Moving pretty fast. September feeders are down 465 at 334.70. October hogs are down 170 at 81.85. December's 150 lower at 73.20. 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John Perkins, Brownfield.
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2: All right, checking outside here one more time at 9:54. For today, we have a... Whoops. Well, there goes the forecast. It just disappeared. There we go. It came back. That was weird. 20% chance of showers and thunderstorms here for a few more minutes. They'll take that off, I'm sure. Mostly a sunny day and a high of 92 as it's starting to get a little bluer up there already. 40% chance of showers and thunderstorms overnight. Clouds pick up, low of 71. Tomorrow, 91. Mostly cloudy on your Friday with a 40% chance of showers tomorrow. Saturday has a 20% chance of precip. It's partly sunny, though, and a high of 90. Sunday, we break out of the 90-degree spell with a high of 83, mostly cloudy and a 40% chance of showers. Monday, 80 and partly sunny. Tuesday, 84, mostly sunny and a slight chance of showers, and mostly sunny and mid-80s on your Wednesday. 72 and overcast up there in Plattsmouth right now. Down in Tecumseh, it's overcast at 77. And in Nebraska City, it is partly cloudy and also 77 degrees. All right, what was the answer for today's Thursday text trivia? Well, I can tell you our winner is Trisha. She was one of only a few people that got this one correct here today. We had most people actually guess that it was a white-tailed deer. It is not the deer. Guesses also included ticks, mosquitoes, humans. Actually, a couple of people said humans. What else did I see for guesses? That was most of them. I don't think there are any other ones that were really standing out to me. Most people said, oh, puma. That was one that was guessed as well. Rattlesnake, badger. There we go. I needed to look at these. I forgot these. There were so many different guesses. But only a handful. A few people got it correct. It is actually, I think, the only state I saw on the list that had this as the most dangerous animal. Wasps. Iowa, wasps, the most dangerous animal, according to this report. Yes, it is the only state that has wasps on here. According to World Population Review, wasp, the most dangerous animal in the state of Iowa. So congrats to our winner today, and that is Trisha, taking home $10 in Nebraska Lottery Scratchers for getting that right. We'll do another trivia question next Thursday. In the meantime, we'll hand things off to the other Ben and start 30 minutes of continuous country right here on B103.
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Jason Aldean kicking off the 10 o'clock hour on your Thursday morning here on B103. 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

0: also known as Earl Dibbles Jr., and is now a Southern Baptist minister. That's Granger Smith on B103, 103.1 on your radio dial. 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
1: 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I'm John Perkins with a Brownfield Market Update. 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September beans are 1¾ higher at 1167. November's up a penny and a half at 1184¾. Taking profits, September corn 6¾ lower at 450¼. December's down 6½ at 474¼. Live and feeder cattle are lower, waiting for direct business to get underway. October live is down 272 at 221. December's 280 lower at 220. September feeders are down 257 at 336.77. And with pork lower yesterday, October hogs are down $1.65 at 81.90. And December's 160 lower at 73.10. John Perkins, Brownfield.
0: 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So let's head to the News Channel Nebraska News Center for the latest.
2: Thank you. Good morning. A Flatwater Free Press story that says taxes on renewable energy projects are benefiting 44 Nebraska counties. Energy companies pay $3,518 per megawatt in an excise tax. A school district in O'Neill raked in $7.6 million, which helped pay for a school expansion, new science labs, and a gym. The project is an example of what economic development and renewable energy proponents have argued. Renewable energy projects can help Nebraska communities diversify their revenue streams and offset property tax burdens plaguing residents across the state. But in recent years, a number of Nebraska counties have enacted strict regulations on renewable developments, with opponents citing property values, noise, health and safety, fire risks, and other concerns. Complaints about back-to-school traffic have Plattsmouth police posting a request for people to stop calling 911 about congestion concerns. A Facebook post says police are working on plans to address traffic flow issues around the elementary school. The Nebraska City School Board considered a draft policy regarding artificial intelligence and student use of AI tools. The board recognizes that AI tools may be useful to student learning, but says AI should only be used for background material. AI tools may only be used, by permission, for particular assignments. Cass County Commissioners unanimously implemented a 12-month land use moratorium on data centers at their meeting Tuesday. No specific data center application is before the board, but there are publicly recorded options on over 1,500 acres between Union and Murray with an energy company. Speakers Tuesday said the county could wait for a state task force study regarding large centers. The river stage is at 8.5 feet. From the News Channel Nebraska Newsroom, I'm Dan Swanson.
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0: Gradual clearing throughout the day today, high in the lower 90s. Mostly cloudy sky tonight with a chance of showers and thunderstorms, low around 72 degrees. Mostly cloudy for you tomorrow, high near 90. Tomorrow night, mostly cloudy with a chance of showers and thunderstorms, low around 71. And partly sunny on Saturday with a slight chance of showers and thunderstorms, high near 91 degrees. 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
1: 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September's up 2 at 1167 and a quarter. November's 1 and a quarter higher at 1184 and a half. Taking profits, September corn's down 8.5 at 448 and a half. December's 8 and a quarter lower at 472 and a half. Cattle and hogs are all sharply lower, pressured by technical liquidation. October live cattle are down 360 at 220.20. December's 347 lower at 219.32. September feeders are down 335 at 336. October hogs are 157 lower at 81.97. December's down 170 at 73. John Perkins, Brownfield.
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0: Gradual clearing throughout the day today, high in the lower 90s. Mostly cloudy sky tonight with a chance of showers and thunderstorms, low around 72 degrees. Mostly cloudy for you tomorrow, high near 90. Tomorrow night, mostly cloudy with a chance of showers and thunderstorms, low around 71. And partly sunny on Saturday with a slight chance of showers and thunderstorms, high near 91 degrees. 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

0: It's the Randy Rogers Band on B103, 103.1 on your radio dial. Hey, just a reminder, next week we are going to put up a Time Myers ticket giveaway on our Facebook page. 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You just got to tag your concert buddy, and you'll be entered in to win two tickets to see him at Pinewood Bowl Theater. 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Time Myers with special guests Brent Cobb and Benny G at the Pinewood Bowl Theater in Lincoln on Friday, September 4th. 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

0: Off their 1993 album, Hard Working Man, that's Brooks and Dunn, That Ain't No Way to Go on B103. 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
1: Soybeans are up, corn, cattle, and hogs are down. I'm John Perkins with a Brownfield Market Update. Speed wins. That's why Stein is focused on delivering higher-yielding genetics faster than the competition and why they release more new Enlist E3 lines than any other company. Stein has yield. Soybeans are up today, watching development weather, which generally looks favorable in much of the region. Most of the support's tied to the ongoing new crop demand from China. China did buy more new crop U.S. soybeans this morning, and the last week's export sales numbers for new crop beans were strong. September's up 4.5 at 11.69 and 3/4. November's 3.25 higher at 11.86 and a half. September bean meal's up $1.40 at $309.90, and September bean oil's down 27 at $68.90. Corn's down on profit-taking, giving back part of the post-report gains from yesterday, but those yield and carryout numbers are bullish. New crop export sales are down in the week, but still solid. September's 8.25 lower at 448 and 3/4, and December corn's down 7.75 at 473. And wheat's pretty narrowly mixed. It continues to watch slower exports out of the Black Sea, even if it's not really helping U.S. sales yet. Winter wheat harvest is nearly over, so the trade's looking at conditions out of planning. September Chicago's up 1 at 653 and 3/4. September Kansas City's a half higher at 721 and a quarter. September Minneapolis wheat's 2.25 lower at 670 and 3/4. Live and feeder cattle are down sharply on technical liquidation ahead of widespread direct business. Another round of light trade, maybe a verging on moderate in Nebraska today. The South has been quiet all week. October live's down 360 at 220.20. December's 332 lower at 219.42. September feeders are down $1.85 at 337.50. And pressured by technical selling along with inconsistent cash and wholesale business, October hogs are down 127 at 82.27. December lean's $1.55 lower at 73.15. John Perkins, Brownfield.
0: It's time now for a news update here on B103, brought to you by Arbor Bank, helping you grow and have been serving southeast Nebraska and southwest Iowa since 1865. 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
2: Thank you. Good afternoon. An Auburn woman escaped injury from a car fire Wednesday, but her first car and school supplies for her children were lost. Fire Chief Darwin McCollum said 36-year-old Amy Shipley noticed smoke coming into the passenger compartment of her Chevrolet Trailblazer from beneath the glove compartment. He suspects an electrical failure as the cause of the fire. Shipley was on her way to get gasoline for the Trailblazer before going to work. She said she felt helpless against the smoke and flames, but concentrated on getting her belongings out of the vehicle. Although she got much of the school supplies for her four children tossed to the side, heat still melted plastic a dozen feet away, and smoke could be seen from the Nemaha County Fairgrounds. McCollum said Shipley did the best she could to save her belongings without getting injured. Brenna Dell, 41, of Miles City, Montana, is charged in Cass County with possession August 5th. A sheriff's office affidavit says the deputy observed a sob on the shoulder of Interstate 80 and found Dell asleep. She is suspected of possession of methamphetamine, hydrocodone, amphetamine, and lorazepam. Daniel Monahan, 46, of Weeping Water, is charged with attempted second-degree assault on May 25th. Monahan is accused of ramming an ATV with a UTV he was driving. Deputies complete a no-trespassing order for Monahan. Eli Lisecki, 54, of Omaha, is charged with assault July 26. Plattsmouth Rescue responded to a medical emergency at Bay Hills Clubhouse and attempted to transport Lisecki to an Omaha hospital. An arrest affidavit says the ambulance had to pull over after Lisecki became combative. Natasha Graham, 39, of Nebraska City, is charged in Otoe County with violation of a domestic protection order July 31st. A protection order excludes Graham from an 11th Corso residence where deputies responded to a disturbing the peace complaint. Isaiah Katzenstein, 23, of Auburn, is charged with false imprisonment July 20th. A Nemaha County Sheriff's Office affidavit says deputies were dispatched to a disturbance to a G Street apartment. A woman told investigators she had been prevented from leaving the residence. Arthur Reeves, 24, of Peru, is charged with terroristic threats July 18th. Reeves denies threatening a man who told deputies he had been pulled from a truck and was struck. A former Nebraska women's basketball assistant coach, Chuck Love, is seeking to have a lawsuit filed by Ashley Scroggin, a former player, dismissed after he said the affair between the two was consensual and not unconstitutional. Scoggins' 2024 lawsuit contends her civil rights were violated before she was dismissed and is seeking a jury trial for unspecified damages. Scoggins' lawsuit contends her civil rights were violated in the lead-up to her dismissal. She seeks a jury trial in Lincoln. News Channel Nebraska will televise a Creighton University volleyball match this fall, marking the first Creighton University broadcast in NCN's history. NCN will showcase the Blue Jays match against Big East foe DePaul on Friday, October 2nd. The broadcast expands NCN's coverage of collegiate athletics and will give volleyball fans across Nebraska an opportunity to watch the Blue Jays on television. Creighton is coming off a 28-6 season in which the Blue Jays advanced to the NCAA Tournament Elite Eight before falling to eventual national runner-up Kentucky. The Blue Jays enter the 2020 season ranked 13th in the AVCA preseason poll. Brownville is hosting an artist walk August 15th from 10 a.m. to 4 p.m. Artists will be showing their work throughout the village, including the Antiquarium and Opera House. The river stage is at 8.5 feet. 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
3: 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Hazel Lucille Lawton, age 76, of Nebraska City, previously of Syracuse, passed away Sunday, August 9th at Haven Manor in Hickman. A funeral service will be at 10:30 Saturday morning at Goody Mortuary in Nebraska City. Burial will follow at Wayuka Cemetery in Nebraska City. Memorials may be given to the family for future designation, and Goody Mortuary in Nebraska City is in charge of the arrangements for Hazel Lucille Lawton. Kenneth W. Rodaski, age 81, of rural Cook, Nebraska, passed away at home Friday, July 31st. Kindness of Kenny will be held this Saturday morning at 11 o'clock at Hemmingson Funeral Home in Auburn. Services are entrusted to Hemmingson Funeral Home of Auburn for Kenneth W. Rodaski. Craig Connect, age 60, of Auburn, passed away Wednesday, August 5th in Auburn. Celebration of Life will be held this Saturday afternoon at 2 o'clock at Gallery 75 in Auburn. Memorials are suggested to Craig's GoFundMe account, and services are entrusted to Hemmingson Funeral Home of Auburn for Craig Connect. Danny L. Rahel, age 68, of Nebraska City, passed away Wednesday, August 5th at Bergen Mercy Medical Center in Omaha. No formal funeral services will be held at this time, and Goody Mortuary Nebraska City is in charge of the arrangements for Danny L. Rahel. And Yolanda Kerr, age 61, of Auburn, passed away Tuesday, August 11th at her home. Funeral for Yolanda will be held at 10 o'clock Monday morning at Auburn Berean Church in Auburn. Burial will follow in Glen Rock Cemetery near Brock. Visitation will be at the funeral home on Sunday from noon to 6 with the family greeting friends from noon to 2. And memorials are suggested to the family for later designation. Services are entrusted to Hemmingson Funeral Home of Auburn for Yolanda Kerr. For the full funeral listings and a complete obituary archive, visit newschannelnebraska.com.
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1: News Gradual clearing throughout the day today, high in the lower 90s. Mostly cloudy sky tonight with a chance of showers and thunderstorms, low around 72 degrees. Mostly cloudy for you tomorrow, high near 90. Tomorrow night, mostly cloudy with a chance of showers and thunderstorms, low around 71. And partly sunny on Saturday with a slight chance of showers and thunderstorms, high near 91 degrees. 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

0: 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Hey, we're going to be on the road tomorrow at Arbor Day Farm from 10 a.m. to noon. As you know, something always going on at Arbor Day Farm. You Pick Flowers are in full swing. You Pick Apples is going to be happening soon. They'll also have the Gravel World's Cheer Zone on August 22nd. And, of course, Applejack Fun in September. And they've even got some new products to check out. So tune in tomorrow from 10 a.m. to noon to find out what is all going on at Arbor Day Farm.
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1: 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Speed wins, that's why Sign is focused on delivering higher-yielding genetics faster than the competition, and why they've released more new Enlist C3 lines than any other company. 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Soybeans are mixed, suggesting spread. September beans up 2 at 11.67 and a quarter. November beans up a half at 11.83 and three quarters. Corn is lower on profit taking and technical selling. September corn's down 8 and three quarters at 4.48 and a quarter. December corn down 8 and a half at 4.72 and a quarter. The wheat complex is mixed. Live and feeder cattle are down on technical liquidation. October live's down 3.30 at 2.20.50. September feeders down 1.57 at 3.37.75. Hogs are pressured by technical selling. October contracts down 140 at 82.15. December lean hogs down 160 at 73.10. I'm Megan Grebner for Brownfield.
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0: Gradual clearing throughout the day today, high in the lower 90s. Mostly cloudy sky tonight with a chance of showers and thunderstorms, low around 72 degrees. Mostly cloudy for you tomorrow, high near 90. Tomorrow night, mostly cloudy with a chance of showers and thunderstorms, low around 71. And partly sunny on Saturday with a slight chance of showers and thunderstorms, high near 91 degrees. 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

0: Millionaire on B103. Well, you won't become a millionaire if you win How Far Will It Mow, but you will win a 61-inch Bad Boy Rebel riding mower. We're taking guesses all summer long on how far you think that mower is going to go on down the road when we take it on a tour of River Country in September. And whosoever guess is the closest to the actual distance that it goes, well, you win the mower. 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We'll even have chances exclusively for the Morning Show Text Club members as well. How far will it mow? All thanks to No Limit Power, Arbor Day Farm, Larson Motors, Goody Home Realty, Premier Bank in Nebraska City, Meyer Arp Chevrolet in Auburn and Maryville, and Pleasant View in Rockport. 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

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Yeah, don't care. Coming up, market information and a look at your AccuWeather forecast. 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Right now, Martina McBride on the B.

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0: Dan and Shay on B103. And next, the late session commodity update on the Brownfield Network, brought to you by Riverstone Bank. Strong roots, local people, powerful capabilities.
1: Soybeans were mixed. Corn, cattle, and hogs were all lower. Hello, I'm Megan Grebner with your commodity market update on Brownfield. You are made for farming, so was Stein at Stein Seed Company. They have decades of research dedicated to developing seed that allows farmers to farm the way they want. Stein has yield. Soybeans were mixed. Beans have been watching development weather, which generally looks favorable. Most of the support is tied to the ongoing new crop demand from China. September beans were up three quarters at 11.66. November beans were down a penny at 11.82 and a quarter. Corn was lower on profit taking and technical selling. While corn is giving back part of those post-report gains, the yield and carryout numbers are bullish. New crop export sales were down on the week, but still solid. December corn was down 8 3/4 at 4.72. March corn down 8 3/4 at 4.87 3/4. The wheat complex was mostly lower on profit taking and technical selling. Wheat continues to watch these lower exports out of the Black Sea, even if it's not helping U.S. sales. The winter wheat harvest is nearly over, so the trade is looking at conditions ahead of planting. In Chicago, December wheat was down 1.5 at 6.68 1/4. March wheat down 3/4 at 6.85 1/4. In Kansas City, September wheat was down 1/4 at 7.20. And in Minneapolis, September wheat was down 5 1/4 at 6.67 3/4. Live and feeder cattle were down on technical liquidation ahead of widespread direct business. Box beef was actually higher at midday. October lives down 375 at 220.05. December lives down 335 at 219.45. September feeder cattle were down 215 at 337.20. Hogs were pressured by technical selling. October contracts were $1.42 lower at 82.12. December lean hogs were down $1.60 at 73.10. I'm Megan Grebner, Brownfield Ag News.
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4: Thank you. Good afternoon. A Flatwater Free Press story says taxes on renewable energy projects are benefiting 44 Nebraska counties. Energy companies pay $3,518 per megawatt in an excise tax. A school district in O'Neill raked in $7.6 million, which helped pay for a school expansion, new science labs, and a gym. The project is an example of what economic development and renewable energy proponents have argued. Renewable energy projects can help Nebraska communities diversify their revenue streams and offset property tax burdens plaguing residents across the state. But in recent years, a number of Nebraska counties have enacted strict regulations on renewable developments, with opponents citing property values, noise, health and safety, fire risks, and other concerns. Complaints about back-to-school traffic have Plattsmouth police posting a request for people to stop calling 911 about congestion concerns. A Facebook post says police are working on plans to address traffic flow issues around the elementary school. The Nebraska City School Board considered a draft policy regarding artificial intelligence and student use of AI tools. The board recognizes that AI tools may be useful to student learning, but says AI should only be used for background material. AI tools may only be used, by permission, for particular assignments. Cass County Commissioners unanimously implemented a 12-month land use moratorium on data centers at their meeting Tuesday. No specific data center application is before the board, but there are a publicly recorded options on over 1,500 acres between Union and Murray with an energy company. Speakers Tuesday said the county could wait for a state task force study regarding large centers. The river stage is at 8.5 feet. From the News Channel Nebraska Newsroom, I'm Dan Swanson.
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0: Humid with highs in the lower 90s. Heat index values up to 104 this afternoon. A chance of showers and thundershowers this evening and after midnight. And humid with overnight lows in the low 70s. Winds out of the northeast 10 to 15, gusting up to 20 to 25 miles per hour. Tomorrow, a slight chance of showers and thundershowers in the morning, then partly sunny and humid in the afternoon. Highs in the upper 80s, a 60% chance of thundershowers after midnight. Overnight low in the low 70s. Then on Saturday, chance of showers and thundershowers with a high of around 90. And Saturday night, another 60% chance of showers and thundershowers with an overnight low near 70.

0: Wrapping up a No Talk Triple Play here on River Country B103. I'd like to see you go to the Ty Myers concert absolutely free. The Pinewood Bowl Theater in Lincoln, Friday, September 4th. 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Again, Ty Myers at the Pinewood Bowl Theater in Lincoln, Friday, September 4th.
1: 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Winners are responsible for any and all taxes associated with winning the prize. Management will have sole discretion to decide any questions concerning the interpretation of rules governing the promotion and the administration of the promotion, and such decisions shall be final. News Channel Nebraska reserves a right to reject any incomplete or confusing guess and any guess not submitted in accordance with promotion rules. Participants will not have any expectation of privacy concerning the information submitted or the announcement of winners. Prizes will be held for a minimum of 60 days for their winner, and after that time, News Channel Nebraska has a right to redistribute those prize items. 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

0: Devil's Cheer Zone will be set up on August 22nd for you at Arbor Day Farm. Plus, they've got some new items for you to check out as well. Stop by and say hi. 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B103 Community Notebook. 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

103, reminding you to keep your eye on our Facebook page next week for a chance to win a couple of tickets to see Ty Myers at the Pinewood Bowl Theater in Lincoln, Friday, September 4th. 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

0: on B103. 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
1: Thursday, soybeans were mixed. Corn, cattle, and hogs finished lower. I'm John Perkins with a Brownfield Market Update. Speed wins. That's why Stein's focused on delivering higher-yielding genetics faster than the competition, and why they release more new Enlist E3 lines than any other company. Stein has yield. Soybeans were mixed, adjusting spreads, watching development weather, which generally looks favorable when taken in the aggregate. Most of the support during Thursday's session was tied to the ongoing new crop demand from China. That did lead to some bull spreading. September beans were up 3/4, 1166. November was down 1 at 1182 and a quarter. September bean meal was a dollar and a dime lower at 307.40, and September bean oil was down 37 at 68.79. Corn was down on profit-taking, giving back part of the post-report gains, but the yield and carryout numbers were still bullish. New crop export sales are down in the week, but solid overall. September was 9 lower at 448. December corn was down 8 3/4 at 472. And wheat finished mixed. It continues to watch the slower exports out of the Black Sea, even if that's not really helping U.S. sales yet. The winter wheat harvest is nearly over, so the trade's looking at conditions ahead of planning. September Chicago held at 652 3/4. September Kansas City was down 1/4 at 720 1/2. September Minneapolis wheat on Thursday was 3 3/4 lower at 669 1/4. Live and feeder cattle were down sharply on technical liquidation ahead of widespread direct business. Megan Grebner's got more on cash livestock in just a moment. October live is down 375 to 2205. December was 335 lower at 219.45. September feeders were down 215 at 337.20. October was $1.60 lower at 328.80. And hogs were pressured by technical selling along with some recent inconsistencies in cash and wholesale trade. October was down $1.42 at 82.12, and December was $1.60 lower at 73.10. Megan Grebner has your full look at the cash livestock markets after this brief break.
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5: There was another round of direct cash cattle trade that took place Thursday. Deals in Nebraska were marked at $228 to $230 live and $362 to mostly $365 dress. Those are both below last week's weighted averages. Look for some additional trade to take place before the end of the week. Box beef closed mixed with solid and light demand for moderate offerings. Choice up $3.62 at $375.90. Select was 57 cents lower at $349.24. Estimated cattle slaughter was 106,000 head. Cash hogs closed higher with a moderate negotiated run. Barrows and gilts at the National Daily Direct up $1.56. With a weighted average of 97.37, the Western Corn Belt was 11 cents higher with a weighted average of 96.17. Pork values were lower, down $1.23 at 98.92. Picnics were down sharply, and estimated hog slaughter was 484,000 head. I'm Megan Grebner for Brownfield.
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6: Thank you. Good afternoon. a Flatwater Free Press story that says taxes on renewable energy projects are benefiting 44 Nebraska counties. Energy companies pay $3,518 per megawatt in an excise tax. A school district in O'Neill raked in $7.6 million, which helped pay for a school expansion, new science labs, and a gym. The project is an example of what economic development and renewable energy proponents have argued. Renewable energy projects can help Nebraska communities diversify their revenue streams and offset property tax burdens plaguing residents across the state. But in recent years, a number of Nebraska counties have enacted strict regulations on renewable developments, with opponents citing property values, noise, health and safety, fire risks, and other concerns. Complaints about back-to-school traffic have Plattsmouth police posting a request for people to stop calling 911 about congestion concerns. A Facebook post says police are working on plans to address traffic flow issues around the elementary school. The Nebraska City School Board considered a draft policy regarding artificial intelligence and student use of AI tools. The board recognizes that AI tools may be useful to student learning, but says AI should only be used for background material. AI tools may only be used, by permission, for particular assignments. Cass County Commissioners unanimously implemented a 12-month land use moratorium on data centers at their meeting Tuesday. No specific data center application is before the board, but there are publicly recorded options on over 1,500 acres between Union and Murray with an energy company. Speakers Tuesday said the county could wait for a state task force study regarding large centers. The river stage is at 8.5 feet. From the News Channel Nebraska Newsroom, I'm Dan Swanson.
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2: News Channel, Nebraska AccuWeather.
1: Humid with highs in the lower 90s. Heat index values up to 104 this afternoon. A chance of showers and thundershowers this evening and after midnight. And humid with overnight lows in the low 70s. Winds out of the northeast 10 to 15, gusting up to 20 to 25 miles per hour. Tomorrow, a slight chance of showers and thundershowers in the morning, then partly sunny and humid in the afternoon. Highs in the upper 80s, a 60% chance of thundershowers after midnight, overnight low in the low 70s. Then on Saturday, chance of showers and thundershowers with a high of around 90. And Saturday night, another 60% chance of showers and thundershowers with an overnight low near

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We're just a little less than an hour away from the 5 at 5, so stick around for that and more of today's best country.

103 AccuWeather Forecast extended Sunday and Monday. A chance of showers with highs of around 80. Tuesday and Wednesday, partly sunny with a high of around 85.

0: Good stuff from the Randy Rogers Band, Buy Myself a Chance on B103, the Afternoon Ag Headline News on the Brownfield Network. 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
1: 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A southwest Minnesota farmer is discouraged by rising input costs. Bob Worth grows corn and soybeans near Lake Benton.
2: It really does look tough because I've already done some pricing and fertilizer, and they're really scared to even give you a price, but it's going to be higher than it was last year.
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1: The business and supplier strategist at Bex says keeping seed costs in check remains a priority for the industry. Corey Bex says rising input costs have created significant financial pressure for many farmers, but he says one key input has remained relatively stable.
5: You look at the last 10 years, on the low side, back in 2022, farmers spent about 10% of their revenue on seed. On the high side, it's about 16%, so a pretty narrow band there, and especially as you look at the last 4 years, it's even tighter.
1: A crop protection specialist says the ag industry can't afford to repeat the mistakes that have led to widespread herbicide resistance. Dennis Christie with Winfield United tells Brownfield.
6: We used less than lethal rates. We sprayed when the weeds were too big. We sprayed with just very haphazardly.
1: And the USDA says alfalfa and mixtures production was down 5% on the year. I'm Brent Barnett. Brownfield.
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12: News Channel, Nebraska AccuWeather.
0: Humid with highs in the lower 90s. Heat index values up to 104 this afternoon. A chance of showers and thundershowers this evening and after midnight, and humid with overnight lows in the low 70s. Winds out of the northeast, 10 to 15, gusting up to 20 to 25 miles per hour. Tomorrow, a slight chance of showers and thundershowers in the morning, then partly sunny and humid in the afternoon, highs in the upper 80s, a 60% chance of thundershowers after midnight, overnight low in the low 70s. Then on Saturday, chance of showers and thundershowers with a high of around 90. And Saturday night, another 60% chance of showers and thundershowers with an overnight low near 70.

0: 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Be looking for the Ty Myers post. 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
2: Fox News, I'm Carmen Roberts. Luigi Mangione may change his plea tomorrow on federal charges in the killing of UnitedHealthcare CEO.
3: Mangione's lawyers and federal prosecutors asked for a last-minute conference tomorrow at court. As the New York Post and the New York Times report, Mangione is expected to plead guilty under a federal deal.
2: Fox's Brian Yannis. Iran insists the Strait of Hormuz is under its control after President Trump said this.
4: I think we will keep it. Our naval blockade is being called by everyone a wall of steel, and there is nothing Iran can do about it. Fox Iran says, shoots back. It can do plenty about it.
2: Fox's Jonathan Hunt in Tel Aviv. And the Kennedy Center Board votes again to add President Trump's name to the building's facade. 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

0: John Pardee with Head Over Boots wrapping up the first section of the B103 5 at 5 right now. 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
1: Thank you. Good evening. J.O. Coteau, 21, of Lincoln, is charged in Johnson County with possession of cocaine August 8th. A state trooper told the court he was patrolling Highway 50 when he saw a motorcycle traveling over 100 miles per hour and clocked the Indian Scout Bobber at 72 miles per hour. Coteau was arrested and searched on a Lancaster County warrant. Cassie Parrish, 33, of Tecumseh, is charged with possession of a firearm while committing a felony July 29th. The Johnson County Sheriff's Office served a search warrant for a Greeley Street residence and a Buick LeSabre. Five firearms were seized, including two AR-15-style rifles and a shotgun. An affidavit says methamphetamine residue also was found in a garage. A Flatwater Free Press story says taxes on renewable energy projects are benefiting 44 Nebraska counties. Energy companies pay $3,518 per megawatt in an excise tax. A school district in O'Neill raked in $7.6 million, which helped pay for a school expansion, new science labs, and a gym. The project is an example of what economic development and renewable energy proponents have argued. Renewable energy projects can help Nebraska communities diversify their revenue streams and offset property tax burdens. Complaints about back-to-school traffic has Plattsmouth police posting a request for people to stop calling 911 about congestion concerns. A Facebook post says police are working on plans to address traffic flow issues around the elementary school. Attorneys for Nebraska's two major political parties and two potential new parties were in court Wednesday, where they got into the weeds of a law meant to stop candidate or parties from deliberately confusing voters. A Lancaster County District Court judge could decide whether the two new parties appear on the fall ballot. In their suit against the American First Party, the Nebraska GOP lawyers asked Judge Darla Adias to give Nebraska Secretary of State Bob Evenin more authority to reject a party or candidate. In a second case, attorneys for the Nebraska Democratic Party and the National Working Families Party sought to compel Evenin to remove the Nebraska Working People Party because its name is too similar to the Working Families Party. America First Party lawyers argued Wednesday that the law is clear that objections can be made against parties with similar names, but that no other party in Nebraska has America First in its name. Meanwhile, Evenin, a Republican, is arguing through his attorney that he should be able to reject the America First Party, but not the Nebraska Working People Party, because the state Democrats objected too late. The Johnson County Fair's 4-H schedule includes swine, sheep, and goat shows Friday, August 14th. Saturday events include beef, poultry, and rabbits. The horse show is Sunday, August 16th. The Pioneer Farm Family Awards are at 5:45 p.m. prior to the parade. The bull riding tour is Friday, 7:30 p.m. Cornhole tournament scheduled Saturday. Flock Safety, the surveillance technology company, increasingly under scrutiny from lawmakers and civil liberties advocates, announced Thursday that it is making changes to its platform intended to quell privacy concerns. The company operates a vast nationwide network of automated cameras that record the license plate numbers and other characteristics of all passing vehicles every day. Thousands of law enforcement agencies in 49 states can search and share Flock's data across jurisdictions to aid their investigations. In an interview, Flock CEO Garrett Langley said mandatory guardrails are expected in 2027. Data retention is going from 30 to 7 days, and law enforcement searches will be monitored and required to enter a code. News Channel Nebraska earned 10 Pinnacle Awards from the Nebraska Broadcasters Association Wednesday for excellence in radio and TV. Telemundo received Best Sports News for a story on a SUV crashing into a protester at a high school event, and best in-depth reporting for detainees speaking out after a raid at Glen Valley Foods. Senator Pete Ricketts offered his support for the Protect College Sports Act, which establishes national standards for NIL, revenue sharing caps, and roster stability. Senator Ricketts called the legislation a good step forward for athletics while preserving the tradition of college sports. The Protect College Sports Act would grant players one penalty-free transfer, but attempts to prevent year-round roster poaching. The river is forecast to crest at 10.6 feet on Sunday. From the News Channel Nebraska Newsroom, I'm Dan Swanson.
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0: Humid with highs in the lower 90s. Heat index values up to 104 this afternoon. A chance of showers and thundershowers this evening and after midnight. And humid with overnight lows in the low 70s. Winds out of the northeast 10 to 15, gusting up to 20 to 25 miles per hour. Tomorrow, a slight chance of showers and thundershowers in the morning, then partly sunny and humid in the afternoon. Highs in the upper 80s, a 60% chance of thundershowers after midnight, overnight low in the low 70s. Then on Saturday, chance of showers and thundershowers with a high of around 90. And Saturday night, another 60% chance of showers and thundershowers with an overnight low near

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0: River Country, B103. Join us at Arbor Day Farm tomorrow morning from 10 until noon. You know, there's always something going on at Arbor Day Farm. You pick flowers going on right now. You pick apple times coming up. And, of course, there'll be all kinds of Applejack fun in September. And the Gravel World's Cheer Zone will be set up on August 22nd for you at Arbor Day Farm. Plus, they've got some new items for you to check out as well. Stop by and say hi. We will be there tomorrow, 10 until noon, at Arbor Day Farm. B103 Community Notebook. 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

B103 will be at Arbor Day Farm this Friday, 10 until noon, and check out all the things that are going on. 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

0: Every once in a while, the music of Blackhawk here on River Country B103. Take a page out of the country almanac now for August 13th. It was on this day in 1951. Hank Williams was number one on the country charts with Hey Good Lookin'. His version of the song was inducted into the Grammy Hall of Fame in 2001. And I say his version because it has been covered by a bevy of artists, including Ray Charles, Joe Stafford, the Mavericks, and even Jimmy Buffett. And also, happy birthday today to Andy Griggs. He turns 71 years old today.
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1: Humid with highs in the lower 90s, heat index values up to 104 this afternoon. A chance of showers and thundershowers this evening and after midnight, and humid with overnight lows in the low 70s. Winds out of the northeast, 10 to 15, gusting up to 20 to 25 miles per hour. Tomorrow, a slight chance of showers and thundershowers in the morning, then partly sunny and humid in the afternoon, highs in the upper 80s, a 60% chance of thundershowers after midnight, overnight low in the low 70s. Then on Saturday, chance of showers and thundershowers with a high of around 90. And Saturday night, another 60% chance of showers and thundershowers with an overnight low near 70.

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0: Happen Up, a No Talk Triple Play here on River Country, B103. 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
3: 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You'll taste the difference.
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